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1: 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A man wanted in a North Battleford homicide investigation is now in custody after his arrest in West Central Saskatchewan. RCMP say 21-year-old Tyson Comer was arrested May 2nd in Cutknife and charged with second-degree murder. The charge is linked to the death of 36-year-old Tyson Mosquito, who was found injured on April 28th and later died in hospital. He made his first court appearance in North Battleford Provincial Courts on May 4th. Innovation Saskatchewan is investing $30,000 to support Uniting the Prairies 2026, a major tech conference in Saskatoon. Hosted by CoLabs, the event is expected to draw about 650 attendees, including founders, investors, and industry leaders from across North America. Organizers say the conference helps prairie startups grow, noting participants have raised more than $40 million since 2022. Officials say the investment supports innovation and economic growth across Saskatchewan, including West Central regions. The federal government is developing a new national strategy to expand Canada's nuclear energy sector, with a plan expected by the end of 2026. Tim Hodgson says the plan will focus on increasing nuclear capacity, boosting uranium production, and supporting new technologies like small modular reactors. An initial $40 million is being committed to study microreactors for remote regions. Officials say the move is significant for Saskatchewan, where uranium mining plays a key role in the economy, including in northern communities. The latest edition of Mayor Mondays is up at West Central Online. This week's guest from Rosetown, Mayor Trevor Hay, made sure to mention the great volunteer groups in Rosetown, both old and new.
2: 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So things have been really great so far.
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3: Etonia's Dakota Butter had a steady showing this weekend on the PBR Canada circuit. Butter finished 9th at a Cup Series event in Brandon, adding 20 points to his season total. He opened strong with an 84-point ride on night one, but was bucked off in round two. That first score enough to reach the championship round, where he was unable to convert on two attempts. He now sits 7th overall in the PBR Canada standings, Butter 299 points behind the lead. He'll stay busy in May with multiple events on the schedule, including stops in Brooks and Camrose this coming weekend. Badminton players from across the region competed in SHSAA regionals over the weekend, all aiming for a spot at provincials in Saskatoon. West Central athletes competed in Moose Jaw, where LCBI and Keniston advanced in doubles, along with Rosetown in mixed. In the Battle West region in Warman, several local teams qualified, Wilkie winning in mixed doubles, while another Wilkie pair advanced in girls' doubles alongside Delisle. In singles, no local athletes qualified, though some came close. Now provincials are set for this Saturday in Saskatoon, where top athletes from across Saskatchewan will compete for medals. And you can catch the Toronto Blue Jays live on Classic Hits Radio 1210-1330 tonight as they start a three-gamer with the division rival Tampa Bay Rays. Eric Lauer's on the hill for Toronto opposite Nick Martinez for Tampa. First pitch 10 minutes after the pregame show starting at 4:30. And remember, West Central Online is your source for all the latest local sports, scores, and stories. I'm Cooper Douglas.
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1: Good evening, West Central Saskatchewan. Let's take a look at what's coming up in your regional forecast. For our northern regions, including Unity, Macklin, Wilkie, and Bigger, as well as our central regions, including Kindersley, Marengo, Brock, and Rosetown, it's looking partly cloudy this evening with northwest winds of 30 kilometers gusting to 50, bringing lows of minus 3 with overnight wind chills near minus 9. Starting tomorrow off mainly sunny with northern winds around 20 kilometers, highs of 8, and a wind chill tomorrow morning around that minus 9. And our southern regions, including Kyle, Elrose, Leader, Lancer, and Abbey, are also looking partly cloudy this evening, though also seeing a 30% chance of showers. Winds are coming in from the northwest at 30 kilometers, gusting to 50, becoming lightning.

0: near midnight, with lows at minus 2 and a wind chill near minus 6. Looking at a mix of sun and cloud to start the day tomorrow, with winds becoming north at 20 kilometers in the afternoon, coming with highs of 9. I'm Terrence Vosh with your West Central Online weather.
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4: Good evening, West Central Saskatchewan. Here's what's coming up in your three-day forecast. It's looking mainly cloudy this evening across West Central. Our southern regions are seeing a 30% chance of showers. Regional winds are gusting up to 50 kilometers, and we're seeing lows of minus 3 with wind chills near minus 9. Tomorrow is looking mainly sunny in the north. The south is seeing a mix of sun and cloud to start the day, with winds sitting around 20 kilometers, coming with highs of 9. Clearing up tomorrow evening across the region with lows of minus 4. Wednesday currently shows sunshine and clear skies to start the day, coming with highs of 15, though the region should become cloudy Wednesday evening with lows of 0. I'm Terrence Vosh with your West Central Online Weather.
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5: Good evening, West Central Saskatchewan. Here's what's coming up in your three-day forecast. It's looking mainly cloudy this evening across West Central. Our southern regions are seeing a 30% chance of showers. Regional winds are gusting up to 50 kilometers, and we're seeing lows of minus 3 with wind chills near minus 9. Tomorrow is looking mainly sunny in the north. The south is seeing a mix of sun and cloud to start the day, with winds sitting around 20 kilometers, coming with highs of 9. Clearing up tomorrow evening across the region with lows of minus 4. Wednesday currently shows sunshine and clear skies to start the day, coming with highs of 15, though the region should become cloudy Wednesday evening with lows of 0. I'm Terrence Vosh with your West Central Online weather.
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1: 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Saskatchewan RCMP say a 21-year-old man wanted in connection with a homicide in North Battleford has been arrested. Tyson Kummer was taken into custody May 2nd in Kutknife following a joint operation by the RCMP's Homicide Investigation Unit, Crime Reduction Team, and local officers. He's charged with second-degree murder and the death of 36-year-old Tyson Mosquito. Kummer remains in custody and was scheduled to appear in provincial court on May 4th. Canada is preparing a national strategy to grow its nuclear energy sector aimed at improving energy security and economic growth. Tim Hodgson says the plan will include new nuclear builds, expanded exports, and investment in emerging technologies. The federal government is also committing $40 million to study microreactors for remote and northern areas. Officials say Saskatchewan stands to benefit as the province is home to all of Canada's active uranium mining and milling operations, supporting jobs across the region. A major tech conference in Saskatoon is getting a funding boost from Innovation Saskatchewan. The agency is investing $30,000 as a gold sponsor of Uniting the Prairies 2026, hosted by CoLabs. About 650 people are expected to attend, including founders and investors, with networking and mentorship opportunities planned. Organizers say the event is helping grow the prairie tech sector and strengthen connections benefiting communities across West Central Saskatchewan and beyond. The most recent edition of Mayor Mondays can be found at West Central Online, this week featuring Rosetown's Trevor Hay. He says residents consistently step up when needed, noting the local Kinsmen and Lion Clubs, along with newer groups like the local Bloom.
2: Well, it would have to be, I think, our volunteers in the community just are outstanding. They step up whenever there's a need and something that needs to be done. We definitely have a lot of people that step up and help out.
1: 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I'm Terrence Vosh.
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1: Good evening, West Central Saskatchewan. Let's take a look at what's coming up in your regional forecast. For our northern regions, including Unity, Macklin, Wilkie, and Bigger, as well as our central regions, including Kindersley, Marengo, Brock, and Rosetown, it's looking partly cloudy this evening with northwest winds of 30 kilometers gusting to 50, bringing lows of minus 3.

0: degree with overnight wind chills near minus 9. Starting tomorrow off mainly sunny with northern winds around 20 kilometers, highs of 8, and a wind chill tomorrow morning around that minus 9. And our southern regions, including Kyle, Elrose, Leader, Lancer, and Abbey, are also looking partly cloudy this evening, though also seeing a 30% chance of showers. Winds are coming in from the northwest at 30 kilometers, gusting to 50, becoming light near midnight, with lows at minus 2 and a wind chill near minus 6. Looking at a mix of sun and cloud to start the day tomorrow, with winds becoming north at 20 kilometers in the afternoon, coming with highs of 9. I'm Terrence Vosh with your West Central Online weather.
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4: Good evening, West Central Saskatchewan. Here's what's coming up in your three-day forecast. It's looking mainly cloudy this evening across West Central. Our southern regions are seeing a 30% chance of showers. Regional winds are gusting up to 50 kilometers, and we're seeing lows of minus 3 with wind chills near minus 9. Tomorrow is looking mainly sunny in the north. The south is seeing a mix of sun and cloud to start the day, with winds sitting around 20 kilometers, coming with highs of 9. Clearing up tomorrow evening across the region with lows of minus 4. Wednesday currently shows sunshine and clear skies to start the day, coming with highs of 15, though the region should become cloudy Wednesday evening with lows of 0. I'm Terrence Vosh with your West Central Online Weather.
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9: Good evening, West Central Saskatchewan. Here's what's coming up in your three-day forecast. It's looking mainly cloudy this evening across West Central. Our southern regions are seeing a 30% chance of showers. Regional winds are gusting up to 50 kilometers, and we're seeing lows of -3 with wind chills near -9. Tomorrow is looking mainly sunny in the north. The south is seeing a mix of sun and cloud to start the day, with winds sitting around 20 kilometers, coming with highs of 9. Clearing up tomorrow evening across the region with lows of -4. Wednesday currently shows sunshine and clear skies to start the day, coming with highs of 15, though the region should become cloudy Wednesday evening with lows of 0. I'm Terrence Vosh with your West Central Online weather.
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1: 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A man wanted in a North Battleford homicide investigation is now in custody after his arrest in West Central Saskatchewan. RCMP say 21-year-old Tyson Comer was arrested May 2nd in Cutknife and charged with second-degree murder. The charge is linked to the death of 36-year-old Tyson Mosquito, who was found injured on April 28th and later died in hospital. He made his first court appearance in North Battleford Provincial Courts on May 4th. Innovation Saskatchewan is investing $30,000 to support Uniting the Prairies 2026, a major tech conference in Saskatoon. Hosted by CoLabs, the event is expected to draw about 650 attendees, including founders, investors, and industry leaders from across North America. Organizers say the conference helps prairie startups grow, noting participants have raised more than $40 million since 2022. Officials say the investment supports innovation and economic growth across Saskatchewan, including West Central regions. The federal government is developing a new national strategy to expand Canada's nuclear energy sector, with a plan expected by the end of 2026. Tim Hodgson says the plan will focus on increasing nuclear capacity, boosting uranium production, and supporting new technologies like small modular reactors. An initial $40 million is being committed to study microreactors for remote regions. Officials say the move is significant for Saskatchewan, where uranium mining plays a key role in the economy, including in northern communities. The latest edition of Mayor Mondays is up at West Central Online. This week's guest from Rosetown, Mayor Trevor Hay, made sure to mention the great volunteer groups in Rosetown, both old and new.
2: 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So things have been really great so far.
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1: Good evening, West Central Saskatchewan. Let's take a look at what's coming up in your regional forecast. For our northern regions, including Unity, Macklin, Wilkie, and Bigger, as well as our central regions, including Kindersley, Marengo, Brock, and Rosetown, it's looking partly cloudy this evening with northwest winds of 30 kilometers gusting to 50, bringing lows of minus 3 with overnight wind chills near minus 9. Starting tomorrow off mainly sunny with northern winds around 20 kilometers, highs of 8, and a wind chill tomorrow morning around that minus 9. And our southern regions, including Kyle, Elrose, Leader, Lancer, and Abbey, are also looking partly cloudy this evening, though also seeing a 30% chance of showers. Winds are coming in from the northwest at 30 kilometers, gusting to 50, becoming light near midnight, with lows of minus 2 and a wind chill near minus 6. Looking at a mix of sun and cloud to start the day tomorrow, with winds becoming north at 20 kilometers in the afternoon, coming with highs of 9. I'm Terrence Vosh with your West Central Online weather.
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it drove mama crazy being a trucker's wife. 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
2: Good evening, West Central Saskatchewan. Here's what's coming up in your three-day forecast. It's looking mainly cloudy this evening across West Central. Our southern regions are seeing a 30% chance of showers. Regional winds are gusting up to 50 kilometers, and we're seeing lows of -3 with wind chills near -9. Tomorrow is looking mainly sunny in the north. The south is seeing a mix of sun and cloud to start the day, with winds sitting around 20 kilometers, coming with highs of 9. Clearing up tomorrow evening across the region with lows of -4. Wednesday currently shows sunshine and clear skies to start the day, coming with highs of 15, though the region should become cloudy Wednesday evening with lows of 0. I'm Terrence Vosh with your West Central Online weather.
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6: Good evening, West Central Saskatchewan. Here's what's coming up in your three-day forecast. It's looking mainly cloudy this evening across West Central. Our southern regions are seeing a 30% chance of showers. Regional winds are gusting up to 50 kilometers, and we're seeing lows of minus 3 with wind chills near minus 9. Tomorrow is looking mainly sunny in the north. The south is seeing a mix of sun and cloud to start the day, with winds sitting around 20 kilometers, coming with highs of 9. Clearing up tomorrow evening across the region with lows of minus 4. Wednesday currently shows sunshine and clear skies to start the day, coming with highs of 15, though the region should become cloudy Wednesday evening with lows of 0. I'm Terrence Vosh with your West Central Online weather.
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1: 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Saskatchewan RCMP say a 21-year-old man wanted in connection with a homicide in North Battleford has been arrested. Tyson Kummer was taken into custody May 2nd in Kutknife following a joint operation by the RCMP's Homicide Investigation Unit, Crime Reduction Team, and local officers. He's charged with second-degree murder and the death of 36-year-old Tyson Mosquito. Kummer remains in custody and was scheduled to appear in provincial court on May 4th. Canada is preparing a national strategy to grow its nuclear energy sector aimed at improving energy security and economic growth. Tim Hodgson says the plan will include new nuclear builds, expanded exports, and investment in emerging technologies. The federal government is also committing $40 million to study microreactors for remote and northern areas. Officials say Saskatchewan stands to benefit as the province is home to all of Canada's active uranium mining and milling operations, supporting jobs across the region. A major tech conference in Saskatoon is getting a funding boost from Innovation Saskatchewan. The agency is investing $30,000 as a gold sponsor of Uniting the Prairies 2026, hosted by CoLabs. About 650 people are expected to attend, including founders and investors, with networking and mentorship opportunities planned. Organizers say the event is helping grow the prairie tech sector and strengthen connections benefiting communities across West Central Saskatchewan and beyond. The most recent edition of Mayor Mondays can be found at West Central Online, this week featuring Rosetown's Trevor Hay. He says residents consistently step up when needed, noting the local Kinsmen and Lion Clubs, along with newer groups like the local Bloom.
2: Well, it would have to be, I think, our volunteers in the community just are outstanding. They step up whenever there's a need and something that needs to be done. We definitely have a

0: of people that step up and help out.
1: 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I'm Terrence Vosh.
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1: Good evening, West Central Saskatchewan. Let's take a look at what's coming up in your regional forecast. For our northern regions, including Unity, Macklin, Wilkie, and Bigger, as well as our central regions, including Kindersley, Marengo, Brock, and Rosetown, it's looking partly cloudy this evening with northwest winds of 30 kilometers gusting to 50, bringing lows of minus 3 with overnight wind chills near minus 9. Starting tomorrow off mainly sunny with northern winds around 20 kilometers, highs of 8, and a wind chill tomorrow morning around that minus 9. And our southern regions, including Kyle, Elrose, Leader, Lancer, and Abbey, are also looking partly cloudy this evening, though also seeing a 30% chance of showers. Winds are coming in from the northwest at 30 kilometers, gusting to 50, becoming light near midnight, with lows at minus 2 and a wind chill near minus 6. Looking at a mix of sun and cloud to start the day tomorrow, with winds becoming north at 20 kilometers in the afternoon, coming with highs of 9. I'm Terrence Vosh with your West Central Online weather.
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11: Good evening, West Central Saskatchewan. Here's what's coming up in your three-day forecast. It's looking mainly cloudy this evening across West Central. Our southern regions are seeing a 30% chance of showers. Regional winds are gusting up to 50 kilometers, and we're seeing lows of minus 3 with wind chills near minus 9. Tomorrow is looking mainly sunny in the north. The south is seeing a mix of sun and cloud to start the day, with winds sitting around 20 kilometers, coming with highs of 9. Clearing up tomorrow evening across the region with lows of minus 4. Wednesday currently shows sunshine and clear skies to start the day, coming with highs of 15, though the region should become cloudy Wednesday evening with lows of 0. I'm Terrence Vosh with your West Central Online weather.
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2: Good evening, West Central Saskatchewan. Here's what's coming up in your three-day forecast. It's looking mainly cloudy this evening across West Central. Our southern regions are seeing a 30% chance of showers. Regional winds are gusting up to 50 kilometers, and we're seeing lows of minus 3 with wind chills near minus 9. Tomorrow is looking mainly sunny in the north. The south is seeing a mix of sun and cloud to start the day, with winds sitting around 20 kilometers, coming with highs of 9. Clearing up tomorrow evening across the region with lows of minus 4. Wednesday currently shows sunshine and clear skies to start the day, coming with highs of 15, though the region should become cloudy Wednesday evening with lows of 0. I'm Terrence Vosh with your West Central Online Weather.
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2: Good evening, West Central Saskatchewan. Here's what's coming up in your three-day forecast. It's looking mainly cloudy this evening across West Central. Our southern regions are seeing a 30% chance of showers. Regional winds are gusting up to 50 kilometers, and we're seeing lows of minus 3 with wind chills near minus 9. Tomorrow is looking mainly sunny in the north. The south is seeing a mix of sun and cloud to start the day, with winds sitting around 20 kilometers, coming with highs of 9. Clearing up tomorrow evening across the region with lows of minus 4. Wednesday currently shows sunshine and clear skies to start the day, coming with highs of 15, though the region should become cloudy Wednesday evening with lows of 0. I'm Terrence Vosh with your West Central Online Weather.
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6: Good evening, West Central Saskatchewan. Here's what's coming up in your three-day forecast. It's looking mainly cloudy this evening across West Central. Our southern regions are seeing a 30% chance of showers. Regional winds are gusting up to 50 kilometers, and we're seeing lows of -3 with wind chills near -9. Tomorrow is looking mainly sunny in the north. The south is seeing a mix of sun and cloud to start the day, with winds hitting around 20 kilometers, coming with highs of 9. Clearing up tomorrow evening across the region with lows of -4. Wednesday currently shows sunshine and clear skies to start the day, coming with highs of 15, though the region should become cloudy Wednesday evening with lows of 0. I'm Terrence Vosh with your West Central Online weather.
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12: Good evening, West Central Saskatchewan. Here's what's coming up in your three-day forecast. It's looking mainly cloudy this evening across West Central. Our southern regions are seeing a 30% chance of showers. Regional winds are gusting up to 50 kilometers, and we're seeing lows of -3 with wind chills near -9. Tomorrow is looking mainly sunny in the north. The south is seeing a mix of sun and cloud to start the day, with winds sitting around 20 kilometers, coming with highs of 9. Clearing up tomorrow evening across the region with lows of -4. Wednesday currently shows sunshine and clear skies to start the day, coming with highs of 15, though the region should become cloudy Wednesday evening with lows of 0. I'm Terrence Vosh with your West Central Online weather.
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4: 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I'll see you down at Skyline Convenience. I roll out of bed about 5 a.m. Gotta head to Lloyd, get some parts for the farm. I drop into Skyline Convenience because I need some breakfast. I grab a hot sausage egger and a bacon one, too. 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They got chips and pop and astronaut food, turkey, chocolate, and orange juice, too. And always, a great cup of coffee.
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8: Good evening, West Central Saskatchewan. Here's what's coming up in your three-day forecast. It's looking mainly cloudy this evening across West Central. Our southern regions are seeing a 30% chance of showers. Regional winds are gusting up to 50 kilometers, and we're seeing lows of minus 3 with wind chills near minus 9. Tomorrow is looking mainly sunny in the north. The south is seeing a mix of sun and cloud to start the day, with winds sitting around 20 kilometers coming with highs of 9. Clearing up tomorrow evening across the region with lows of minus 4. Wednesday currently shows sunshine and clear skies to start the day, coming with highs of 15, though the region should become cloudy Wednesday evening with lows of 0. I'm Terrence Vosh with your West Central Online weather.
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4: Good morning, West Central Saskatchewan. Here's what's coming up in your three-day forecast. Today's looking to start mainly sunny in the north, while the south sees a mix of sun and cloud. We're looking at winds sitting around 20 kilometers coming from the north today, with highs of 9. Though we should be seeing the skies clear up this evening, with lows of minus 4. Tomorrow currently shows a day of sunshine and clear skies, coming with highs of 15, though the region's expecting to become cloudy tomorrow evening, with lows of 0. Thursday should see the skies clearing up during the day, and we're expecting highs of 21. The region staying clear Thursday evening with lows of plus 1. I'm Terrence Vosch with your West Central Online weather.
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4: Good morning, West Central Saskatchewan. Here's what's coming up in your three-day forecast. Today's looking to start mainly sunny in the north, while the south sees a mix of sun and cloud. We're looking at winds sitting around 20 kilometers coming from the north today, with highs of 9. Though we should be seeing the skies clear up this evening, with lows of minus 4. Tomorrow currently shows a day of sunshine and clear skies, coming with highs of 15, though the region's expecting to become cloudy tomorrow evening with lows of 0. Thursday should see the skies clearing up during the day, and we're expecting highs of 21, the region staying clear Thursday evening with lows of plus 1. I'm Terrence Vosh with your West Central Online weather.
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5: Good morning, West Central Saskatchewan. Here's what's coming up in your three-day forecast. Today's looking to start mainly sunny in the north, while the south sees a mix of sun and cloud. We're looking at winds sitting around 20 kilometers coming from the north today, with highs of 9. Though we should be seeing the skies clear up this evening, with lows of minus 4. Tomorrow currently shows a day of sunshine and clear skies, coming with highs of 15, though the region's expecting to become cloudy tomorrow evening, with lows of 0. Thursday should see the skies clearing up during the day, and we're expecting highs of 21. The region staying clear Thursday evening with lows of plus 1. I'm Terrence Vosh with your West Central Online weather.
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1: Good morning, West Central Saskatchewan. Here's what's coming up in your three-day forecast. Today's looking to start mainly sunny in the north, while the south sees a mix of sun and cloud. We're looking at winds sitting around 20 kilometers coming from the north today, with highs of 9. Though we should be seeing the skies clear up this evening with lows of minus 4. Tomorrow currently shows a day of sunshine and clear skies, coming with highs of 15, though the region's expecting to become cloudy tomorrow evening with lows of 0. Thursday should see the skies clearing up during the day, and we're expecting highs of 21. The region staying clear Thursday evening with lows of plus 1. I'm Terrence Vosch with your West Central Online weather.
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Yellow dog school bus kicking up red dust.

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4: Good morning, West Central Saskatchewan. Here's what's coming up in your three-day forecast. Today's looking to start mainly sunny in the north, while the south sees a mix of sun and cloud. We're looking at winds sitting around 20 kilometers coming from the north today, with highs of 9. Though we should be seeing the skies clear up this evening, with lows of minus 4. Tomorrow currently shows a day of sunshine and clear skies, coming with highs of 15, though the region's expecting to become cloudy tomorrow evening, with lows of 0. Thursday should see the skies clearing up during the day, and we're expecting highs of 21. The region staying clear Thursday evening with lows of plus 1. I'm Terrence Vosch with your West Central Online weather.
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2: Good morning, West Central Saskatchewan. Here's what's coming up in your three-day forecast. Today's looking to start mainly sunny in the north, while the south sees a mix of sun and cloud. We're looking at winds sitting around 20 kilometers coming from the north today, with highs of 9. Though we should be seeing the skies clear up this evening with lows of minus 4. Tomorrow currently shows a day of sunshine and clear skies, coming with highs of 15, though the region's expecting to become cloudy tomorrow evening with lows of 0. Thursday should see the skies clearing up during the day, and we're expecting highs of 21. The region staying clear Thursday evening with lows of plus 1. I'm Terrence Vosh with your West Central Online weather.
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2: Good morning, West Central Saskatchewan. Here's what's coming up in your three-day forecast. Today's looking to start mainly sunny in the north, while the south sees a mix of sun and cloud. We're looking at winds sitting around 20 kilometers coming from the north today, with highs of 9. Though we should be seeing the skies clear up this evening with lows of minus 4. Tomorrow currently shows a day of sunshine and clear skies, coming with highs of 15, though the region's expecting to become cloudy tomorrow evening with lows of 0. Thursday should see the skies clearing up during the day, and we're expecting highs of 21. The region staying clear Thursday evening with lows of plus 1. I'm Terrence Vosch with your West Central Online weather.
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3: Good morning, West Central Saskatchewan. Here's what's coming up in your three-day forecast. Today's looking to start mainly sunny in the north, while the south sees a mix of sun and cloud. We're looking at winds sitting around 20 kilometers coming from the north today, with highs of 9. Though we should be seeing the skies clear up this evening with lows of -4. Tomorrow currently shows a day of sunshine and clear skies, coming with highs of 15, though the region's expecting to become cloudy tomorrow evening with lows of 0. Thursday should see the skies clearing up during the day, and we're expecting highs of 21, the region staying clear Thursday evening with lows of +1. I'm Terrence Vosh with your West Central Online weather.
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3: Good morning, West Central Saskatchewan. Here's what's coming up in your three-day forecast. Today's looking to start mainly sunny in the north, while the south sees a mix of sun and cloud. We're looking at winds sitting around 20 kilometers coming from the north today, with highs of 9. Though we should be seeing the skies clear up this evening, with lows of minus 4. Tomorrow currently shows a day of sunshine and clear skies, coming with highs of 15, though the region's expecting to become cloudy tomorrow evening, with lows of 0. Thursday should see the skies clearing up during the day, and we're expecting highs of 21. The region staying clear Thursday evening with lows.

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1: Good morning, West Central Saskatchewan. Here's what's coming up in your three-day forecast. Today's looking to start mainly sunny in the north, while the south sees a mix of sun and cloud. We're looking at winds sitting around 20 kilometers coming from the north today, with highs of 9. Though we should be seeing the skies clear up this evening, with lows of minus 4. Tomorrow currently shows a day of sunshine and clear skies, coming with highs of 15, though the region's expecting to become cloudy tomorrow evening, with lows of 0. Thursday should see the skies clearing up during the day, and we're expecting highs of 21. The region staying clear Thursday evening with lows of plus 1. I'm Terrence Vosh with your West Central Online weather.
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Back in the day, Potts Farm was a place to go. Load a truck up, hit the dirt road. Jump the barbed wire, spread the word. Light the bonfire and call the girls. King in the can and the Marlboro man. Jack and Jim were a few good men. Where you learn how to kiss and cuss and fight too. 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And all this small town, he said, she said. 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Man, that talk is getting old. You better mind your business, man. Watch your mouth. Before I have to knock that loud mouth out. I'm tired of talking, man. Y'all ain't listening. Them old dogs.

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2: Good morning, West Central Saskatchewan. Here's what's coming up in your three-day forecast. Today's looking to start mainly sunny in the north, while the south sees a mix of sun and cloud. We're looking at winds sitting around 20 kilometers coming from the north today, with highs of 9. Though we should be seeing the skies clear up this evening with lows of minus 4. Tomorrow currently shows a day of sunshine and clear skies, coming with highs of 15, though the region's expecting to become cloudy tomorrow evening with lows of 0. Thursday should see the skies clearing up during the day, and we're expecting highs of 21. The region staying clear Thursday evening with lows of plus 1. I'm Terrence Vosh with your West Central Online weather.
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4: Good morning, West Central Saskatchewan. Here's what's coming up in your three-day forecast. Today's looking to start mainly sunny in the north, while the south sees a mix of sun and cloud. We're looking at winds sitting around 20 kilometers coming from the north today, with highs of 9. Though we should be seeing the skies clear up this evening, with lows of -4. Tomorrow currently shows a day of sunshine and clear skies, coming

0: with highs of 15, though the region's expecting to become cloudy tomorrow evening with lows of 0. Thursday should see the skies clearing up during the day, and we're expecting highs of 21. The region staying clear Thursday evening with lows of plus 1. I'm Terrence Vosch with your West Central Online weather.
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And a six pack, $20 and a show to tell. Got you too far gone to get back. Man, we were cool with that. Cutting class, trying to duck our teachers. Bombing smokes out behind the bleachers. Friday driving double feature. Took my girl and we didn't watch either.

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1: I'm Cooper Douglas with your local news, streaming now through the West Central Online app. The senior band from Etonia is being recognized after earning gold at a major music festival in British Columbia. Eton School students traveled to the Conbrio Sun Peaks Festival, where they performed alongside larger ensembles and impressed adjudicators with their musicality and professionalism. The group received a gold rating, a significant achievement for the Rural Saskatchewan School. The band also earned special recognition, including an invitation to a workshop at the University of British Columbia. School officials say the students represented their community with pride, both on and off the stage. Staying on stage, music and fundraising will come together in unity on June 9th when Scott Woods brings his Fiddle Country Tour to St. Peter's Parish to help raise money for roof repairs. The two-hour show features fiddle music, country, gospel, and step dancing, with Woods saying audiences can expect a fast-paced, exciting experience.
2: At the end of the 2 hours, people are going to say, wow, I don't even like fiddle music, and I enjoyed everything, and it's gone, and it's over with already. How did it happen? That's my goal, is to get those non-believers to give a chance to a fiddle player and say, hey, what can you do to entertain me?
1: Tickets are available now, with all proceeds supporting the project. Read the full story at West Central Online. The town of Kindersley's drinking water met all provincial safety standards in March, according to the latest report from Sask Water. Testing showed no presence of E. coli or coliform bacteria, and chlorine levels remained within required limits. Turbidity and filtration also stayed well below maximum thresholds, with no issues reported in the system. Chemical testing found no exceedances, while the town's UV disinfection system operated effectively throughout the month. A few minor operational alarms were reported, but officials say there was no impact on water safety. Sask Water confirms all regulatory requirements were met, with treated water remaining safe for residents. And keep an eye out as invitations for the 2026 census are rolling out across Canada this week. Statistics Canada says letters are being mailed with secure access codes to complete the survey online. The census, held every 5 years, is mandatory for households and farm operations. Officials say the information collected helps plan services like healthcare, education, and infrastructure, the agency adding responses are confidential and used only for statistical purposes. Access news anytime and anywhere. 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
1: It's track and field season across the region, with athletes gearing up for a shot at provincials next month in Saskatoon. In Kindersley, an elementary school meet originally was set for today before being moved to Friday due to weather concerns. The high school will also host sectionals later this month, May 19th, for senior athletes attempting to make the cut for districts. In Rosetown, Royals athletes recently got a boost from the University of Saskatchewan, athletes leading a training session to help sharpen the high school team's skills ahead of competition. After sectionals and districts wrap up, top athletes will advance to provincials June 5th and 6th at the Gordie Howe Sports Complex in Saskatoon.

0: The Toronto Blue Jays lost 5-1 to the Tampa Bay Rays last night to start a three-game divisional series. The Blue Jays fell behind 3-0 in the first inning and then never bounced back despite putting up 10 hits on the night. It was the fourth straight win for the 22-12 Rays, who sit second in the AL East ahead of Toronto at 16-19. You can hear Game 2 of the series live tonight on Classic Hits Radio 1210 1330 starting at 4:40. A good pitching matchup on tap, with Kevin Gausman taking the mound for Toronto against Drew Rasmussen for Tampa. And remember, West Central Online is your source for all the latest local sports, scores, and stories.
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0: A mix of sun and cloud around the region today, with highs approaching double digits. Kindersley and Central have a high of 9, north winds blowing around 20, making for an early morning wind chill before the sun really comes out. To the north, Unity and area have the same north winds, a high of 9, and an early morning chill before things get warm.

0: light breeze to stick around, making for a chill closer to minus 13. Tomorrow, another sunny day setting up around the region, the whole area rocking highs of 16 paired with light winds. Cloud cover at night will join temperatures staying above zero, lows hovering around the plus 3 mark. Thursday, cloudy with a high of 20 for West Central before skies clear out at night with lows down around 2. Friday, back to sunshine with highs of 22 in the forecast, cloud cover at night with a low of 2 once again. And then Saturday, the sun should be back out, but highs are only expected in the 15-degree range, staying nice and clear into the evening for a low of 2. Stay weather ready. Stream us anytime and anywhere by downloading the West Central Online app.
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0: Havens to Betsy Jackson Dean on Country 104. Good morning, it's Cheyenne Namath and happy Tuesday. We're sitting around minus two right now and getting to a high of plus eight this afternoon. The Biggerton District Daycare Center has launched a 50-50 draw to support a major expansion project with plans to add up to 90 new childcare spaces. Right now, the daycare is full and has a growing wait list, so this project could make a real difference for families and even local businesses trying to attract workers. Here's Samantha Wallachin, the center director, to talk about the fundraiser and what this expansion could mean for the community.
1: There's lots of places that are struggling with childcare, businesses like for getting jobs because there's not enough spaces. So we have some really big projects happening in our community. Farm and the Dell hopefully will be up and running, you know, business-wise soon. But a challenge that they may face is that they can't get employees to come if they don't have daycare spaces. It's affecting our nursing and hospital. We all need to come together and see the bigger picture of it's not just another daycare, it's a puzzle piece to making our whole community a success.
0: If this 50-50 is sold out, the winner and the daycare each get to keep $50,000, so it's not a small prize. To get your tickets and to learn more, visit the article at West Central Online.
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7: A mix of sun and clouds expected across the region today with highs near double digits. Kindersley and central areas will reach about 9 degrees with north winds blowing around 20, making for a chilly start before the sunshine takes over. Unity and surrounding areas will see similar conditions. Highs also near 9 with a cool morning wind chill before temperatures warm up. South around Leader expect a high of 8 with clouds clearing this afternoon and northwest winds near 30, adding a bit of a breeze. Tonight, skies clear across the region as temperatures drop below freezing to around minus 8, light winds making it feel closer to minus 13. Tomorrow then brings sunshine and a much warmer day, highs sitting around 16 with light winds. Then at night, cloud cover returns with lows staying just above freezing near plus 3. 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

0: of the night, the Rec Laws on Country 104. Good morning, it's Cheyenne Namath. Getting to a high of +8 today and windy and cloudy throughout the day as well. And this one is for book lovers and creative minds. 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
1: I'm Cooper Douglas. Here's what's making the news. A fundraiser concert is coming to Unity next month to support repairs to St. Peter's Parish. Canadian fiddle champion Scott Woods will be bringing his country show to the parish hall June 9th at 7 o'clock. Woods saying the performance is designed for everyone.
2: We have a four-piece band, and the way I build the show is, even as a fiddle player, I don't want to go to a concert for 2 hours and sit and hear jigs and reels. I don't want people to think that that's what a fiddle show is. You don't have to be a fiddle fan. You don't have to be a country music fan. It's a show for all generations.
1: Tickets are available now, both online and locally, with proceeds going toward repairing the church's roof. A big achievement for Eton School's senior band after a gold-level performance in British Columbia. The group competed at the Conbrio Sun Peaks Festival, where they stood out among larger ensembles with a strong and polished performance. They also received added recognition, including an invitation to a workshop at the University of British Columbia. School officials say it's a proud moment, with students representing their community both on and off the stage. And what started as a solution for poor internet in the arm of Wilton has grown into something much bigger. Read a full story online as swiftnet.ca expanded during COVID to keep council connected, then became a full-service provider. Today it serves communities across Alberta and Saskatchewan, built by the community for the community. You can stick around until the top of the hour for a full newscast or head on over to West Central Online.
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1: The Stanley Cup playoffs are into the second round, and each local business in the running for the West Central Cup is still alive. There were two games on last night. Game 2 of the East semifinal, where the mainline Chrysler Hurricanes beat Philadelphia 3-2 in overtime to take a 2-0 series lead headed to Philly. And then it was the start of the West semifinal in Vegas, where the mainline Chrysler Golden Knights defeated Anaheim 3-1 to take an early series lead there. Head online to find the local businesses participating and the latest on the West Central Cup. 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
1: A mix of sun and cloud around the region today with highs approaching double digits. Kindersley and Central have a high of 9, north winds blowing around 20, making for an early morning wind chill before the sun really comes out. To the north, Unity and area have the same north winds, a high of 9, and an early morning chill before things get warm. It's a high of 8 south around Leader and area, with cloud cover expected to clear this afternoon, alongside a northwest wind at 30, making for a slight chill. Tonight's skies clear up around the region, temperatures falling below 0 to an expected minus 8 for

0: cover expected to clear this afternoon alongside a northwest wind at 30, making for a slight chill. Tonight, skies clear up around the region, temperatures falling below zero to an expected minus 8 for the low, and we can expect a light breeze to stick around, making for a chill closer to minus 13. Tomorrow, another sunny day setting up around the region, the whole area rocking highs of 16 paired with light winds. Cloud cover at night will join temperatures staying above zero, lows hovering around the plus 3 mark. Thursday, cloudy with a high of 20 for West Central before skies clear out at night with lows down around 2. Friday, back to sunshine with highs of 22 in the forecast. Cloud cover at night with a low of 2 once again. And then Saturday, the sun should be back out, but highs are only expected in the 15-degree range, staying nice and clear into the evening for a low of 2. Stay weather ready. Stream us anytime and anywhere by downloading the West Central online app.
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103.104. I'm Cheyenne Namath, currently sitting around minus two this wonderful Tuesday morning. Getting to a high of plus eight today. A little chilly for ball to start this week, but that's all right. Riley Green, Change My Mind.

0: Riley Green on K103.104. It's Cheyenne Nemeth. Getting to a high of +8 today and looking like a beautiful weather up ahead for the rest of the week. After today, that is. One of the largest Indigenous culture celebrations in the country is returning to central Saskatchewan. Back to Patosh Days runs July 16th to 19th at the historic Patosh site. The four-day festival features live music, traditional Métis dancing, cultural demonstrations, food, family activities, and popular Voyager games. And here is Victor Guillet, chair of Back to Patosh Days and president of Patosh Local 51, to tell us more about this year's event.
1: Can't emphasize hard enough, it's for everybody, you know, to come in and enjoy and celebrate with us. One event will be back, I don't want to forget, is Batosh Idol, which we've had some really good entrants in the last couple of years. Batosh Idol includes singing, fiddle playing, dancing. It's a fun event. A lot of talent, and it's amateur talent coming up. We have the talent, again, from pretty much Western Canada coming in.
0: It's an event rooted in history, but focused on bringing people together to celebrate the Métis culture and community. Everyone is welcome, and kids and seniors get in free. For more information on the event, visit the full article at West Central Online.
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6: West Central Online weather.
7: A mix of sun and cloud is in store for the region today, with temperatures climbing close to double digits. Kindersley and central areas will see a high of 9, north winds around 20, keeping things cool early on before sunshine breaks through. Unity and surrounding areas will also reach a high of 9 degrees with similar breezy and chilly morning conditions. To the south around Leader, expect a high of 8 with cloud cover clearing later in the day and northwest winds near 30, adding a bit of a chill. Tonight's sky's clear with temperatures

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0: being me, Morgan Griffiths, on Country 104 at Cheyenne Namath. Currently sitting around minus two shortly before 7 o'clock. And the Looseland Library is hosting their first ever seed and swap and book sale this Saturday from 1 to 4. 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Check out the West Central online for a full article on this event.
1: Warmer temperatures across the prairies, resulting in a rapid snow melt and flooding in some areas. Spring breakup is creating rapid runoff, overland flooding risks, especially from ice jams in localized areas. Areas of concern in Manitoba have been reported in the Interlake and Parkland region. In Saskatchewan, flooding is most severe in the northeast, northwest, and east-central part of the province in the Watrous, Humboldt, and Melfort corridor. Dozens of grid roads are impassable or washed out. Flooding issues are also being reported in northern Alberta around the Fort McMurray area. Situations are changing quickly. It's important to monitor provincial water authorities for updates. As well, motorists are also encouraged to check the highway hotline for updates on changing road conditions due to flooding incidents. For Golden West, I'm Glendalee Allen Vossler.
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2: 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Scott Woods, a Canadian fiddle champion, says fundraising shows like this one are a key part of his work.
3: That's the way my parents always said, whatever you can do to give back to the community, you need to do in whatever way. The fact that we're still able to do this and travel and provide these shows with little risk to the community is absolutely, I think, what our whole philosophy about a band is.
2: Woods' Fiddle Country Concert Tour is happening June 9th at 7 o'clock at St. Peter's Parish. Tickets are available both online and locally, with proceeds helping fund roof repairs, and you can read a full story at West Central Online. Etonia's Eaton School Senior Band is being recognized after a standout performance at a major festival in BC. The group earned a gold rating at the Conbrio Sun Peaks Festival, competing against

0: larger urban area ensembles. Adjudicators praised the band's professionalism and musical skill, the performance also leading to a special invitation for a workshop at the University of British Columbia. School officials say the students represented their community with pride, calling it a major accomplishment for the rural program. The town of Kindersley's water system remained fully compliant in March, with Saskwater reporting no safety concerns. The town's UV disinfection system met all performance standards with proper dosage levels and strong water clarity throughout the month. A few minor operational issues were reported, brief alarms tied to equipment, but officials confirmed there was no impact on water quality. Water production and chemical use remained stable, in line with normal operations. Saskwater's overall summary shows all regulatory requirements were met, with safe drinking water maintained for the community. And before we go, all Canadians will be receiving invitations this week to take part in the 2026 census. Statistics Canada says households and farm operators will get letters with secure codes to complete the survey online. The census is conducted every 5 years and is mandatory. Officials say the data helps guide decisions on healthcare, education, transportation, and more. Responses can be completed online and are available in multiple languages. Statistics Canada also emphasizing that all information collected is kept strictly confidential. To find more information on these stories, download the West Central Online app today.
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0: Track and field season is ramping up for local athletes as they prepare to compete for a spot at SHSAA Provincials in Saskatoon next month. In Rosetown, athletes received a boost last week when University of Saskatchewan track and field athletes led a special training session. Younger grades got a chance to work on their skills during school hours before the track team was treated to their own lesson for practice. In Kindersley, an elementary meet set for today was moved to Friday due to weather, volunteers helping prepare the facility a week earlier. From sectionals to districts later this month, competitors will look to qualify for provincials June 5th and 6th at the Gordie Howe Sports Complex in Saskatoon. The Toronto Blue Jays dropped the opener of their series against the Tampa Bay Rays last night, falling 5-1. Toronto got in trouble early, giving up 3 runs in the first inning and never recovering despite collecting 10 hits on the night. The result gave Tampa their 4th straight win as they improved to 22-12 to sit second in the AL East, the Blue Jays in 3rd, falling to 16-19. Game 2 goes tonight on Classic Hits Radio 12:10-13:30, first pitch at 4:40 as Kevin Gausman gets the start for Toronto against Drew Rasmussen for the Rays. And remember, West Central Online is your source for all the latest local sports, scores, and stories.
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0: A mix of sun and cloud around the region today with highs approaching double digits. Kindersley and Central have a high of 9, north winds blowing around 20, making for an early morning wind chill before the sun really comes out. To the north, Unity and area have the same north winds, a high of 9, and an early morning chill before things get warm. It's a high of 8 south around Leader and area, with cloud cover expected to clear this afternoon, alongside a northwest wind at 30, making for a slight chill. Tonight's skies clear up around the region, temperatures falling below 0 to an expected minus 8 for the low, and we can expect a light breeze to stick around, making for a chill closer to minus 13. Tomorrow, another sunny day setting up around the region, the whole area rocking highs of 16 paired with light winds. Cloud cover at night will join temperatures staying above 0, lows hovering around the plus 3 mark. Thursday, cloudy with a high of 20 for West Central before skies clear up.

0: in the 15 degree range, staying nice and clear into the evening for a low of 2. Stay weather ready. 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

0: Alexis Blake Shelton on Country 104. It's Cheyenne Namus shortly after 7 o'clock, getting to a high of plus 8 today. And it is the National Concert Day, and I've actually seen Blake Shelton a couple times, and he's quite good. I want to know, because of National Concert Day, what your favorite concert you'd ever been to is. I've seen lots, but I would have to say Rascal Flatts was by far my favorite. It might be just because I got to take my mom, but I don't know. What's yours? Call or text me on the red line, talk and text line, 306-463-4649.
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5: 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Natural gas is down 1.15% to 2.834 per gigajoule. 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
2: West Central Online weather.
3: A mix of sun and clouds expected across the region today with highs near double digits. Kindersley and central areas will reach about 9 degrees with north winds blowing around 20, making for a chilly start before the sunshine takes over. Unity and surrounding areas will see similar conditions. Highs also near 9 with a cool morning wind chill before temperatures warm up. South around Leader expect a high of 8 with clouds clearing this afternoon and northwest winds near 30, adding a bit of a breeze. Tonight's skies clear across the region as temperatures drop below freezing to around minus 8, light winds making it feel closer to minus 13. Tomorrow then brings sunshine and a much warmer day, highs sitting around 16 with light winds. Then at night, cloud cover returns with lows staying just above freezing near plus 3. 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

0: 4. It's Cheyenne Nemeth sitting around minus 2 and getting to a high of plus 8 today. And the Flaxcomb Recreation Association is hosting an event this weekend. And here's Jackie Altamare with more information.
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1: I'm Cooper Douglas. Here's what's making the news. A fundraiser concert is coming to Unity next month to support repairs to St. Peter's Parish. Canadian fiddle champion Scott Woods will be bringing his country show to the parish hall June 9th at 7 o'clock, Woods saying the performance is designed for everyone.
2: We have a four-piece band, and the way I build the show is, even as a fiddle player, I don't want to go to a concert for 2 hours and sit and hear jigs and reels. I don't want people to think that that's what a fiddle show is. You don't have to be a fiddle fan. You don't have to be a country music fan. It's a show for all generations.
1: Tickets are available now both online and locally, with proceeds going toward repairing the church's roof. A big achievement for Eaton School's senior band after a gold-level performance in British Columbia. The group competed at the Conbrio Sun Peaks Festival, where they stood out among larger ensembles with a strong and polished performance. They also received added recognition, including an invitation to a workshop at the University of British Columbia. School officials say it's a proud moment, with students representing their community both on and off the stage. And what started as a solution for poor internet in the arm of Wilton has grown into something much bigger. Read a full story online as swiftnet.ca expanded during COVID to keep council connected, then became a full-service provider. Today it serves communities across Alberta and Saskatchewan, built by the community for the community. You can stick around until the top of the hour for a full newscast, or head on over to West Central Online.
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1: The Stanley Cup playoffs are into the second round, and each local business in the running for the West Central Cup is still alive. There were two games on last night. Game 2 of the East semifinal, where the mainline Chrysler Hurricanes beat Philadelphia 3-2 in overtime to take a 2-0 series lead headed to Philly. And then it was the start of the West semifinal in Vegas, where the mainline Chrysler Golden Knights defeated Anaheim 3-1 to take an early series lead there. Head online to find the local businesses participating and the latest on the West Central Cup. 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
1: A mix of sun and cloud around the region today, with highs approaching double digits. Kindersley and Central have a high of 9, north winds blowing around 20, making for an early morning wind chill before the sun really comes out. To the north, Unity and area have the same north winds, a high of 9, and an early morning chill before things get warm. It's a high of 8 south around Leader and area, with cloud cover expected to clear this afternoon, alongside a northwest wind at 30, making

0: for a slight chill. Tonight, skies clear up around the region, temperatures falling below zero to an expected minus 8 for the low, and we can expect a light breeze to stick around, making for a chill closer to minus 13. Tomorrow, another sunny day setting up around the region, the whole area rocking highs of 16 paired with light winds. Cloud cover at night will join temperatures staying above zero, lows hovering around the plus 3 mark. Thursday, cloudy with a high of 20 for West Central before skies clear out at night with lows down around 2. Friday, back to sunshine with highs of 22 in the forecast. Cloud cover at night with a low of 2 once again. And then Saturday, the sun should be back out, but highs are only expected in the 15-degree range, staying nice and clear into the evening for a low of 2. Stay weather ready. Stream us anytime and anywhere by downloading the West Central Online app.
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Country 104. I'm Cheyenne Nameth, sitting around minus one, and it's a little chilly out there. Warming up later on this week, thank goodness. Morgan Wallen and Post Malone, I Ain't Coming Back.

0: Country 104. Good morning, it's Cheyenne Namath. Sitting around minus one right now. Happy Tuesday. Might see that sun come out later on today, but I wouldn't get your hopes up. Only getting to a high of plus eight. And the 365 Kindersley Air Cadets are holding a raffle from now until May 31st, and the tickets are just $5 each. You could win $15,000 cash, an all-terrain e-bike, a 55-inch Samsung TV, or even a Ninja ice cream maker for the kids. But don't wait, there's only a few tickets left, and they're going fast. So grab yours, contact Teresa at 306-430-8081, and get in before they're gone.
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4: This is Clarence Rye with today's issue of News from Narrow Patch. For the week ending Friday, May 1st, there were no drilling rigs active. For the week, a total of 12 new wells were licensed in the Kindersley area. Leading the way was Ish Energy with 7 new horizontal locations, all 7 in the arm of Kindersley. And Cardinal Energy closed out the week with 5 new directional locations in the arm of Grandview. This brings year-to-date total to 44 verticals, 8 directionals, and 134 horizontal well applications. What is a multilateral well? A multilateral well is a drilling technique that uses a single main vertical or deviated wellbore to create two or more horizontal or deviated or laterals to access multiple points in a reservoir. This technology maximizes reservoir contact, increases production, reduces surface footprint, and lowers drilling costs compared to multiple individual wells. Multilateral legs can be completed as open hole or a complex cased and cemented hole. Multilateral wells are highly effective in mature, heavy oil, faulted, or layered reservoirs where multiple legs are needed to boost production. Common names of the configuration of multi-leg wells are fishbone, fan, and comb over. And that's the news from the oil patch.
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3: West Central Online weather.
4: A mix of sun and cloud is in store for the region today, with temperatures climbing close to double digits. Kindersley and central areas will see a high of 9, north winds around 20, keeping things cool early on before sunshine breaks through. Unity and surrounding areas will also reach a high of 9 degrees with similar breezy and chilly morning conditions. To the south around Leader, expect a high of 8 with cloud cover clearing later in the day and northwest winds near 30 adding a bit of a chill. Tonight's sky's clear with temperatures dropping below freezing to around minus 8, light winds making it feel closer to minus 13. Tomorrow then.

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2: A mix of sun and cloud is in store for the region today, with temperatures climbing close to double digits. Kindersley and central areas will see a high of 9, north winds around 20, keeping things cool early on before sunshine breaks through. Unity and surrounding areas will also reach a high of 9 degrees with similar breezy and chilly morning conditions. To the south around Leader, expect a high of 8 with cloud cover clearing later in the day and northwest winds near 30 adding a bit of a chill. Tonight, skies clear with temperatures dropping below freezing to around minus 8, light winds making it feel closer to minus 13. Tomorrow, then.

0: Place to Break, Megan Patrick on Country 104. I'm Cheyenne Nameth. Happy Tuesday, and currently sitting around minus one. And I want to talk about a powerful program here in West Central Saskatchewan that's aiming to help students better understand the real-life consequences of risk-taking behavior. The SunWest School Division's Party Program is set to take place in Kindersley on May 26th, along with sessions in several other communities across the region. It's a full-day experience that includes a simulated crash scene, presentations from the emergency responders, and a guest speaker sharing lived experience. To walk us through what the students can expect, here's Liza Dahl, addictions educator with the SunWest School Division.
1: It is focused on providing students with information around injury risk, the consequences, and how do we prevent these traumatic injuries from occurring in our communities. So the day, it involves the fire department, the EMS, and the RCMP and the funeral home. Together, they actually put on a mock crash for students.
0: To learn more about this program and when it's happening, you can visit the full article at West Central Online.
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0: Are you looking to give back in a meaningful way? 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
1: I'm Cooper Douglas with your local news, streaming now through the West Central Online app. The senior band from Etonia is being recognized after earning gold at a major music festival in British Columbia. Eton School students traveled to the Conbrio Sun Peaks Festival, where they performed alongside larger ensembles and impressed adjudicators with their musicality and professionalism. The group received a gold rating, a significant achievement for the Rural Saskatchewan School. The band also earned special recognition, including an invitation to a workshop at the University of British Columbia. School officials say the students represented their community with pride, both on and off the stage. Staying on stage, music and fundraising will come together in unity on June 9th when Scott Woods brings his Fiddle Country Tour to St. Peter's Parish to help raise money for roof repair.

0: Airs. The two-hour show features fiddle music, country, gospel, and step dancing. With Wood saying audiences can expect a fast-paced, exciting experience.
1: At the end of the 2 hours, people are going to say, wow, I don't even like fiddle music, and I enjoyed everything, and it's gone, and it's over with already. How did it happen? That's my goal, is to get those non-believers to give a chance to a fiddle player and say, hey, what can you do to entertain me?
0: Tickets are available now, with all proceeds supporting the project. Read the full story at West Central Law Online. The town of Kindersley's drinking water met all provincial safety standards in March, according to the latest report from Sask Water. Testing showed no presence of E. coli or coliform bacteria, and chlorine levels remained within required limits. Turbidity and filtration also stayed well below maximum thresholds, with no issues reported in the system. Chemical testing found no exceedances, while the town's UV disinfection system operated effectively throughout the month. A few minor operational alarms were reported, but officials say there was no impact on water safety. Sask Water confirms all regulatory requirements were met, with treated water remaining safe for residents. And keep an eye out as invitations for the 2026 census are rolling out across Canada this week. Statistics Canada says letters are being mailed with secure access codes to complete the survey online. The census, held every 5 years, is mandatory for households and farm operations. Officials say the information collected helps plan services like healthcare, education, and infrastructure, the agency adding responses are confidential and used only for statistical purposes. Access news anytime and anywhere. 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
0: It's track and field season across the region, with athletes gearing up for a shot at provincials next month in Saskatoon. In Kindersley, an elementary school meet originally was set for today before being moved to Friday due to weather concerns. The high school will also host sectionals later this month, May 19th, for senior athletes attempting to make the cut for districts. In Rosetown, Royals athletes recently got a boost from the University of Saskatchewan, athletes leading a training

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1: A mix of sun and cloud around the region today with highs approaching double digits. Kindersley and Central have a high of 9, north winds blowing around 20, making for an early morning wind chill before the sun really comes out. To the north, Unity and area have the same north winds, a high of 9, and an early morning chill before things get warm. It's a high of 8 south around Leader and area, with cloud cover expected to clear this afternoon, alongside a northwest wind at 30, making for a slight chill. Tonight's skies clear up around the region, temperatures falling below 0 to an expected minus 8 for the low, and we can expect a light breeze to stick around, making for a chill closer to minus 13. Tomorrow, another sunny day setting up around the region, the whole area rocking highs of 16 paired with light winds. Cloud cover at night will join temperatures staying above 0, lows hovering around the plus 3 mark. Thursday, cloudy with a high of 20 for West Central before skies clear out at night with lows down around 2. Friday, back to sunshine with highs of 22 in the forecast. Cloud cover at night with a low of 2 once again. And then Saturday, the sun should be back out, but highs are only expected in the 15 degree range, staying nice and clear into the evening for a low of 2. Stay weather ready. 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

0: Miles on at Kane Brown and Marshmallow on Country 104. Good morning at Cheyenne Namath. Getting to a high of plus 8 today. And today is National Concert Day. And earlier I'd asked what your favorite concert you've been to is. I remember seeing Carrie Underwood and she really impressed me. She was flying around in a structure, hanging from the ceiling, and her vocal range is just unbelievable, and she has great legs. Call or text me on the red line, talk and text line 306-463-4649, and let me know the favorite concert you've been to.
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2: 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Natural gas is down 1.15% to 2.834 per gigajoule. 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
1: West Central Online Weather.
0: A mix of sun and clouds expected across the region today with highs near double digits. Kindersley and central areas will reach about 9 degrees with north winds blowing around 20, making for a chilly start before the sunshine takes over. Unity and surrounding areas will see similar conditions. Highs also near 9 with a cool morning wind chill before temperatures warm up. South around Leader expect a high of 8 with clouds clearing this afternoon and northwest winds near 30, adding a bit of a breeze. Tonight, skies clear across the region as temperatures drop below freezing to around minus 8, light winds making it feel closer to minus 13. Tomorrow then brings sunshine and a much warmer day, highs sitting around 16 with light winds. Then at night, cloud cover returns with lows staying just above freezing near plus 3. 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

0: and on her t-shirt, the Washboard Union on Country 104. It's Cheyenne Nameth, sitting around minus one, getting to a high of plus eight today. And the Flatlanders Speedway Show and Shine Toy Drive is happening May 31st at the Kindersley Mall. Bring a toy to support Kinley's 11th Toy Drive and see the sweetest rides in the prairies. The toys will be donated to the Jim Pattison's Children's Hospital. Just a reminder, all the items have to be new and in their original packaging for the hospital to be able to accept them. That's at the Kindersley Mall on May 31st.
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1: I'm Cooper Douglas. Here's what's making the news. A fundraiser concert is coming to Unity next month to support repairs to St. Peter's Parish. Canadian fiddle champion Scott Woods will be bringing his country show to the parish hall June 9th at 7 o'clock. Woods saying the performance is designed for everyone.
2: We have a four-piece band, and the way I build the show is, even as a fiddle player, I don't want to go to a concert for 2 hours and sit and hear jigs and reels. I don't want people to think that that's what a fiddle show is. You don't have to be a fiddle fan. You don't have to be a country music fan. It's a show for all generations.
1: Tickets are available now both online and locally, with proceeds going toward repairing the church's roof. A big achievement for Eaton School's senior band after a gold-level performance in British Columbia. The group competed at the Conbrio Sun Peaks Festival, where they stood out among larger ensembles with a strong and polished performance. They also received added recognition, including an invitation to a workshop at the University of British Columbia. School officials say it's a proud moment, with students representing their community both on and off the stage. And what started as a solution for poor internet in the arm of Wilton has grown into something much bigger. Read a full story online as swiftnet.ca expanded during COVID to keep council connected, then became a full-service provider. Today it serves communities across Alberta and Saskatchewan, built by the community for the community. You can stick around until the top of the hour for a full newscast, or head on over to West Central Online.
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1: The Stanley Cup playoffs are into the second round, and each local business in the running for the West Central Cup is still alive. There were two games on last night. Game 2 of the East semifinal, where the mainline Chrysler Hurricanes beat Philadelphia 3-2 in overtime to take a 2-0 series lead headed to Philly. And then it was the start of the West semifinal in Vegas, where the mainline Chrysler Golden Knights defeated Anaheim 3-1 to take an early series lead there. Head online to find the local businesses participating and the latest on the West Central Cup. 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
1: A mix of sun and cloud around the region today, with highs approaching double digits. Kindersley and Central have a high of 9, north winds blowing around 20, making for an early morning wind chill before the sun really comes out. To the north, Unity and area have the same north winds, a high of 9, and an early morning chill before things get warm. It's a high of 8 south around Leader and area, with cloud cover expected to clear this afternoon, alongside a northwest wind at 30, making for a slight chill. Tonight, skies clear up around the region, temperatures falling below 0 to an expected minus 8 for the low, and we can expect a light breeze to stick around, making for a chill closer to minus 13. Tomorrow, another sunny day setting up around the region, the whole area rocking highs of 16 paired with light winds. Cloud cover at night will join temperatures staying above 0, lows hovering around the plus 3 mark. Thursday, cloudy with a high of 20 for West Central before skies clear out at night with lows down around 2. Friday, back to sunshine with highs of 22 in the forecast. Cloud cover at night with a low of 2 once again. And then Saturday, the sun should be back out, but highs are only expected in the 15 degrees.

0: 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Stay weather ready. 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

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It's Cheyenne Nemeth. Happy Tuesday, and we are sitting around -1 with some clouds in the sky. Dylan Scott, what he'll never have.

0: Country 104. It's Cheyenne Namath. Sitting around zero and warming up to plus eight this afternoon. And the Roads to Success Career Fair is almost here, and it's shaping up to be a big day in Rosetown. On Thursday, you'll find a full lineup of displays, hands-on interactive activities, and presentations from post-secondary institutions and potential employers, all in one place to help you explore your future career path. And if you're headed out, you might just see me and Jenny Hagen there too. Don't miss it this Thursday in Rosetown for the Roads to Success Career Fair.
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2: A mix of sun and cloud is in store for the region today, with temperatures climbing close to double digits. Kindersley and central areas will see a high of 9, north winds around 20, keeping things cool early on before sunshine breaks through. Unity and surrounding areas will also reach a high of 9 degrees with similar breezy and chilly morning conditions. To the south around Leader, expect a high of 8 with cloud cover clearing later in the day and northwest winds near 30 adding a bit of a chill. Tonight, skies clear with temperatures dropping below freezing to around minus 8, light winds making it feel closer to minus 13. Tomorrow then turns much warmer with full sunshine and highs around 16 across the region, followed by mild nighttime lows near plus 3. 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

0: Unsung Heroes, the Reclaws, and Dean Brody on Country 104. It's Cheyenne Namath sitting around zero this morning. And if you got a birthday coming up, or maybe there's just a song that you really need to hear to get your morning going, I've got you covered. 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So if your kids, coworkers, spouse, even just yourself, call or text me on the Red Line Talk and Text Line 306-463-4649 before 9:30, and I'll do my best to get your birthday wish or song on the air.
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0: The Kindersley Alliance Church is hosting a community picnic on Sunday, May 31st at the Kindersley Alliance Church located at 74 West Road. 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
1: I'm Cooper Douglas with your local news, streaming now through the West Central Online app. A national touring act is stopping in Unity next month to give back to the community. Scott Woods, a Canadian fiddle champion, says fundraising shows like this one are a key part of his work.
2: That's the way my parents always said, whatever you can do to give back to the community, you need to do in whatever way. The fact that we're still able to do this and travel and provide these shows with little risk to the community is absolutely, I think, what our whole philosophy about a band is.
1: Woods' Fiddle Country Concert Tour is happening June 9th at 7 o'clock at St. Peter's Parish. Tickets are available both online and locally, with proceeds helping fund roof repairs, and you can read a full story at West Central Online. Etonia's Eaton School Senior Band is being recognized after a standout performance at a major festival in BC. The group earned a gold rating at the Conbrio Sun Peaks Festival, competing against larger urban area ensembles. Adjudicators praised the band's professionalism and musical skill, the performance also leading to a special invitation for a workshop at the University of British Columbia. School officials say the students represented their community with pride, calling it a major accomplishment for the rural program. The town of Kindersley's water system remained fully compliant in March, with Sask Water reporting no safety concerns. The town's UV disinfection system met all performance standards with proper dosage levels and strong water clarity throughout the month. A few minor operational issues were reported, brief alarms tied to equipment, but officials confirmed there was no impact on water quality. Water production and chemical use remained stable, in line with normal operations. Sask Water's overall summary shows all regulatory requirements were met, with safe drinking water maintained for the community. And before we go, all Canadians will be receiving invitations this week to take part in the 2026 census. Statistics Canada says households and farm operators will get letters with secure codes to complete the survey online. The census is conducted every 5 years and is mandatory. Officials say the data helps guide decisions on healthcare, education, transportation, and more. Responses can be completed online and are available in multiple languages. Statistics Canada also emphasizing that all information collected is kept strictly confidential. To find more information on these stories, download the West Central Online app today.
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1: Track and field season is ramping up for local athletes as they prepare to compete for a spot at SHSAA Provincials in Saskatoon next month. In Rosetown, athletes received a boost last week when University of Saskatchewan track and field athletes led a special training session. Younger grades got a chance to work on their skills during school hours before the track team was treated to their own lesson for practice. In Kindersley, an elementary meet set for today was moved to Friday due to weather, volunteers helping prepare the facility a week earlier. From sectionals to districts later this month, competitors will look to qualify for provincials June 5th and 6th at the Gordie Howe Sports Complex in Saskatoon. The Toronto Blue Jays dropped the opener of their series against the Tampa Bay Rays last night, falling 5-1. Toronto got in trouble early, giving up 3 runs in the first inning and never recovering despite collecting 10 hits on the night. The result gave Tampa their fourth straight win as they improved to 22-12 to sit second in the AL East, the Blue Jays in third, falling to 16-19. Game 2 goes tonight on Classic Hits Radio, 12:10, 13:30, first pitch at 4:40 as Kevin Gausman gets the start for Toronto.

0: It'll have a high of 9, north winds blowing around 20, making for an early morning wind chill before the sun really comes out. To the north, Unity and area have the same north winds, a high of 9, and an early morning chill before things get warm. It's a high of 8 south around Leader and area, with cloud cover expected to clear this afternoon, alongside a northwest wind at 30, making for a slight chill. Tonight, skies clear up around the region, temperatures falling below 0 to an expected minus 8 for the low, and we can expect a light breeze to stick around, making for a chill closer to minus 13. Tomorrow, another sunny day setting up around the region, the whole area rocking highs of 16 paired with light winds. Cloud cover at night will join temperatures staying above 0, lows hovering around the plus 3 mark. Thursday, cloudy with a high of 20 for West Central before skies clear out at night with lows down around 2. Friday, back to sunshine with highs of 22 in the forecast. Cloud cover at night with a low of 2 once again. And then Saturday, the sun should be back out, but highs are only expected in the 15-degree range, staying nice and clear into the evening for a low of 2. Stay weather ready. 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
1: Country 104. Good morning, it's Cheyenne Nameth. Some clouds and zero outside this morning. Aaron Goodvin in a little bit, but first, Megan Maroney. Beautiful Things.

0: Said No Redneck Ever, Aaron Goodvin on Country 104. I'm Cheyenne Nameth. Happy Tuesday, and currently sitting around zero. Ray Villanueva's son, Gio, was diagnosed with a brain tumor last summer after weeks of symptoms like headaches and vomiting. Since then, the family has been staying in Saskatoon while Gio undergoes treatment. Ray says Ronald McDonald House has made a huge difference during this difficult time, giving them a place to stay, meals, and support when they need it the most.
1: It's a special place for families who are having a hard time or difficulties in medical treatment. It's a nice place, especially when you're 2 hour, 2 hours, or 4 hour drive. Instead of staying in a hotel, it's like staying in Ronald McDonald's,

0: $1,000 a night, and then they have dinner and breakfast.
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4: A mix of sun and clouds expected across the region today with highs near double digits. Kindersley and central areas will reach about 9 degrees with north winds blowing around 20, making for a chilly start before the sunshine takes over. Unity and surrounding areas will see similar conditions. Highs also near 9 with a cool morning wind chill before temperatures warm up. South around Leader expect a high of 8 with clouds clearing this afternoon and northwest winds near 30 adding a bit of a breeze. Tonight skies clear across the region as temperatures drop below freezing to around minus 8, light winds making it feel closer to minus 13. Tomorrow then brings sunshine and a much warmer day, highs sitting around 16 with light winds. Then at night cloud cover returns with lows staying just above freezing near plus 3. 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

0: that about you, Nate Holler, on Country 104. Good morning, it's Cheyenne Nemeth, getting to a high of +8 today. And I've got a happy belated 5th birthday going out to my niece, Tori, and she is a little firecracker, that one. And it is National Concert Day, and earlier I'd asked what your favorite concert you've went to is. Luke Bryan and Nickelback are just a couple that people have mentioned, and those are both great. 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
14: A mix of sun and cloud is in store for the region today, with temperatures climbing close to double digits. Kindersley and central areas will see a high of 9. North winds around 20, keeping things cooler.

0: early on before sunshine breaks through. Unity and surrounding areas will also reach a high of 9 degrees with similar breezy and chilly morning conditions. To the south around Leader, expect a high of 8 with cloud cover clearing later in the day and northwest winds near 30 adding a bit of a chill. Tonight, skies clear with temperatures dropping below freezing to around minus 8, light winds making it feel closer to minus 13. Tomorrow then turns much warmer with full sunshine and highs around 16 across the region, followed by mild nighttime lows near plus 3. 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

0: like a man.
1: Like a man, Dallas Smith on Country 104. Good morning, it's Cheyenne Namath. Plus one right now, and with ball starting up this week, I want to shine a spotlight on a new Canadian initiative that's already making an impact on youth sports right across the country. The Jays Care First Pitch Fund is helping families cover the cost of sports, registration, and in some cases, even stepping in after the fact. Dylan Provost, partnership coordinator with the Jays Care First Pitch Fund, says the program is already supporting hundreds of kids in its early weeks.
2: Registration's already been kind of come and gone in most leagues, but I wanted to like connect with leagues and let them know that if there are families that are in financial need or could use this fund, we reimburse the families.

0: just because they've already paid doesn't mean that we want to see them just, you know, suffer for the year kind of thing. If we can help, we get in there and we get involved.
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1: I'm Cooper Douglas with your local news, streaming now through the West Central Online app. The senior band from Etonia is being recognized after earning gold at a major music festival in British Columbia. Eton School students traveled to the Conbrio Sun Peaks Festival, where they performed alongside larger ensembles and impressed adjudicators with their musicality and professionalism. The group received a gold rating, a significant achievement for the Rural Saskatchewan School. The band also earned special recognition, including an invitation to a workshop at the University of British Columbia. School officials say the students represented their community with pride, both on and off the stage. Staying on stage, music and fundraising will come together in unity on June 9th when Scott Woods brings his Fiddle Country Tour to St. Peter's Parish to help raise money for roof repairs. The two-hour show features fiddle music, country, gospel, and step dancing, with Woods saying audiences can expect a fast-paced, exciting experience.
2: At the end of the 2 hours, people are going to say, wow, I don't even like fiddle music, and I enjoyed everything, and it's gone, and it's over with already. How did it happen? That's my goal, is to get those non-believers to give a chance to a fiddle player and say, hey, what can you do to entertain me?
1: Tickets are available now, with all proceeds supporting the project. Read the full story at West Central Online. The town of Kindersley's drinking water met all provincial safety standards in March, according to the latest report from Sask Water. Testing showed no presence of E. coli or coliform bacteria, and chlorine levels remained within required limits. Turbidity and filtration also stayed well below maximum thresholds, with no issues reported in the system. Chemical testing found no exceedances, while the town's UV disinfection system operated effectively throughout the month. A few minor operational alarms were reported, but officials say there was no impact on water safety. Sask Water confirms all regulatory requirements were met, with treated water remaining safe for residents. And keep an eye out as invitations for the 2026 census are rolling out across Canada this week. Statistics Canada says letters are being mailed with secure access codes to complete the survey online. The census, held every 5 years, is mandatory for households and farm operations. Officials say the information collected helps plan services like healthcare, education, and infrastructure, the agency adding responses are confidential and used only for statistical purposes. Access news anytime and anywhere. 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
1: It's track and field season across the region, with athletes gearing up for a shot at provincials next month in Saskatoon. In Kindersley, an elementary school meet originally was set for today before being moved to Friday due to weather concerns. The high school will also host sectionals later this month, May 19th, for senior athletes attempting to make the cut for districts. In Rosetown, Royals athletes recently got a boost from the University of Saskatchewan, athletes leading a training session to help sharpen the high school team's skills ahead of competition. After sectionals and districts wrap up, top athletes will advance to provincials June 5th and 6th at the Gordie Howe Sports Complex in Saskatoon. The Toronto Blue Jays lost 5-1 to the Tampa Bay Rays last night to start a three-game divisional series. The Blue Jays fell behind 3-0 in the first inning and then never bounced back despite putting up 10 hits on the night.

0: It was the fourth straight win for the 22-12 Rays, who sit second in the AL East ahead of Toronto at 16-19. You can hear Game 2 of the series live tonight on Classic Hits Radio, 1210, 1330, starting at 4:40. A good pitching matchup on tap, with Kevin Gausman taking the mound for Toronto against Drew Rasmussen for Tampa. And remember, West Central Online is your source for all the latest local sports, scores, and stories.
1: West Central Online weather with Cowtown Kids Toy and Candy Store in the beautiful heart of Maple Creek, the largest independent toy store in Saskatchewan, with huge collection of toys, puzzles, books, and candy.
0: A mix of sun and cloud around the region today, with highs approaching double digits. Kindersley and Central have a high of 9, north winds blowing around 20, making for an early morning wind chill before the sun really comes out. To the north, Unity and area have the same north winds, a high of 9, and an early morning chill before things get warm. It's a high of 8 south around Leader and area, with cloud cover expected to clear this afternoon alongside a northwest wind at 30, making for a slight chill. Tonight's skies clear up around the region, temperatures falling below 0 to an expected minus 8 for the low, and we can expect a light breeze to stick around, making for a chill closer to minus 13. Tomorrow, another sunny day setting up around the region, the whole area rocking highs of 16 paired with light winds. Cloud cover at night will join temperatures staying above 0, lows hovering around the plus 3 mark. Thursday, cloudy with a high of 20 for West Central before skies clear out at night with lows down around 2. Friday, back to sunshine with highs of 22 in the forecast. Cloud cover at night with a low of 2 once again. And then Saturday, the sun should be back out, but highs are only expected in the 15-degree range, staying nice and clear into the evening for a low of 2. Stay weather ready. Stream us anytime and anywhere by downloading the West Central Online app.
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Country 104. Good morning, it's Cheyenne Namath. Getting to a high of +8 today. Thomas Rhett and Jordan Davis in a bit, but first, Tim McGraw, Faith Hill, It's Your Love.

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1: West Central Online weather.
2: A mix of sun and clouds expected across the region today with highs near double digits. Kindersley and central areas will reach about 9 degrees with north winds blowing around 20, making for a chilly start before the sunshine takes over. Unity and surrounding areas will see similar conditions. Highs also near 9 with a cool morning wind chill before temperatures warm up. South around Leader expect a high of 8 with clouds clearing this afternoon and northwest winds near 30, adding a bit of a breeze. Tonight, skies clear across the region as temperatures drop below freezing to around minus 8, light winds making it feel closer to minus 13. Tomorrow then brings sunshine and a much warmer day, highs sitting around 16 with light winds. Then at night, cloud cover returns with lows staying just above freezing near plus 3. 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
8: 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Price reduced. Royal LePage Wheat Country.
9: A mix of sun and cloud is in store for the region today, with temperatures climbing close to double digits. Kindersley and central areas will see a high of 9, north winds around 20, keeping things cool early on before sunshine breaks through. Unity and surrounding areas will also reach a high of 9 degrees with similar breezy and chilly morning conditions. To the south around Leader, expect a high of 8 with cloud cover clearing later in the day and northwest winds near 30 adding a bit of a chill. Tonight's sky's clear with temperatures dropping below freezing to around minus 8, light winds making it feel closer to minus 13. Tomorrow then turns much warmer with full sunshine and highs around 16 across the region, followed by mild nighttime lows near plus 3. 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

0: Whiskey in a Teacup, Dean Brody on Country 104. Good morning, it's Cheyenne Namath, getting to a high of +8 today. And it is National Concert Day, and earlier I'd asked, what's your favorite concert you've been to is? Amanda and Diane both said Garth Brooks is theirs. 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
1: I'm Cooper Douglas with your local news, streaming now through the West Central Online app. A national touring act is stopping in Unity next month to give back to the community. Scott Woods, a Canadian fiddle champion, says fundraising shows like this one are a key part of his work.
2: That's the way my parents always said, whatever you can do to give back to the community, you need to do in whatever way. The fact that we're still able to do this and travel and provide these shows with little risk to the community is absolutely, I think, what our whole philosophy about a band is.
1: Woods' Fiddle Country Concert Tour is happening June 9th at 7 o'clock at St. Peter's Parish. Tickets are available both online and locally, with proceeds helping fund roof repairs, and you can read a full story at West Central Online. Etonia's Eton School Senior Band is being recognized after a standout performance at a major festival in BC. The group earned a gold rating at the Conbrio Sun Peaks Festival, competing against larger urban area ensembles. Adjudicators praised the band's professionalism and musical skill, the performance also leading to a special invitation for a workshop at the University of British Columbia. School officials say the students represented their community with pride, calling it a major accomplishment for the rural program. The town of Kindersley's water system remained fully compliant in March, with Saskwater reporting no safety concerns. The town's UV disinfection system met all performance standards with proper dosage levels and strong water clarity throughout the month. A few minor operational issues were reported, brief alarms tied to equipment, but officials confirmed there was no impact on water quality. Water production and chemical use remained stable, in line with normal operations. Saskwater's overall summary shows all regulatory requirements were met, with safe drinking water maintained for the community. And before we go, all Canadians will be receiving invitations this week to take part in the 2026 census. Statistics Canada says households and farm operators will get letters with secure codes to complete the survey online. The census is conducted every 5 years and is mandatory. Officials say the data helps guide decisions on healthcare, education, transportation, and more. Responses can be completed online and are available in multiple languages. Statistics Canada also emphasizing that all information collected is kept strictly confidential. To find more information on these stories, download the West Central Online app today.
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1: Track and field season is ramping up for local athletes as they prepare to compete for a spot at SHSAA Provincials in Saskatoon next month. In Rosetown, athletes received a boost last week when University of Saskatchewan track and field athletes led a special training session. Younger grades got a chance to work on their skills during school hours before the track team was treated to their own lesson for practice. In Kindersley, an elementary meet set for today was moved to Friday due to weather, volunteers helping prepare the facility a week earlier. From sectionals to districts,

later this month. Competitors will look to qualify for provincials June 5th and 6th at the Gordie Howe Sports Complex in Saskatoon. The Toronto Blue Jays dropped the opener of their series against the Tampa Bay Rays last night, falling 5-1. Toronto got in trouble early, giving up 3 runs in the first inning and never recovering despite collecting 10 hits on the night. The result gave Tampa their 4th straight win as they improved to 22-12 to sit second in the AL East, the Blue Jays in third, falling to 16-19. Game 2 goes tonight on Classic Hits Radio, 12:10, 13:30. First pitch at 4:40 as Kevin Gausman gets the start for Toronto against Drew Rasmussen for the Rays. And remember, West Central Lawn Line is your source for all

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0: A mix of sun and cloud around the region today with highs approaching double digits. Kindersley and Central have a high of 9, north winds blowing around 20, making for an early morning wind chill before the sun really comes out. To the north, Unity and area have the same north winds, a high of 9, and an early morning chill before things get warm. It's a high of 8 south around Leader and area, with cloud cover expected to clear this afternoon, alongside a northwest wind at 30, making for a slight chill. Tonight, skies clear up around the region, temperatures falling below 0 to an expected minus 8 for the low, and we can expect a light breeze to stick around, making for a chill closer to minus 13. Tomorrow, another sunny day setting up around the region, the whole area rocking highs of 16 paired with light winds. Cloud cover at night will join temperatures staying above 0, lows hovering around the plus 3 mark. Thursday, cloudy with a high of 20 for West Central before skies clear out at night with lows down around 2. Friday, back to sunshine with highs of 22 in the forecast. Cloud cover at night with a low of 2 once again. And then Saturday, the sun should be back out, but highs are only expected in the 15-degree range, staying nice and clear into the evening for a low of 2. Stay weather ready. Stream us anytime and anywhere by downloading the West Central Online app.
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Country 104, I'm Cheyenne Nemeth. Currently sitting around plus two and that sun peeking out there. Hopefully it sticks around. Cody Johnson in a bit, but first, Alan Jackson. She's got the rhythm, I got the blues.

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4: 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Natural gas is down 1.15% to 2.834 per gigajoule. 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
2: 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Price reduced. Royal LePage Wheat Country.
3: A mix of sun and clouds expected across the region today with highs near double digits. Kindersley and central areas will reach about 9 degrees with north winds blowing around 20, making for a chilly start before the sunshine takes over. Unity and surrounding areas will see similar conditions. Highs also near 9 with a cool morning wind chill before temperatures warm up. South around Leader expect a high of 8 with clouds clearing this afternoon and northwest winds near 30 adding a bit of a breeze. Tonight skies clear across the region as temperatures drop below freezing to around minus 8, light winds making it feel closer to minus 13. Tomorrow then brings sunshine and a much warmer day, highs sitting around 16 with light winds, then at night cloud cover returns with lows staying just above freezing near plus 3. 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

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It's Cheyenne Nemeth. Getting to a high of plus 8 today. Morgan Wallen and Ernest coming up, but first, Josh Ross. Scared of

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1: 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Price reduced. Royal LePage Wheat Country.
2: A mix of sun and cloud is in store for the region today, with temperatures climbing close to double digits. Kindersley and central areas will see a high of 9, north winds around 20, keeping things cool early on before sunshine breaks through. Unity and surrounding areas will also reach a high of 9 degrees with similar breezy and chilly morning conditions. To the south around Leader, expect a high of 8 with cloud cover clearing later in the day and northwest winds near 30 adding a bit of a chill. Tonight's sky's clear with temperatures dropping below freezing to around minus 8, light winds making it feel closer to minus 13. Tomorrow then turns much warmer with full sunshine and highs around 16 across the region, followed by mild nighttime lows near plus 3. 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

0: Life for me, Jess Moskaluk, on Country 104 at Cheyenne Namath just before lunch, sitting around plus 4 and getting to a high of plus 8 this afternoon. And now for this day in history with the Corrobert Ready Mart. May 5th is recognized in Canada for Red Dress Day, honoring Indigenous women, girls, and Two-Spirit people who have been murdered or gone missing. This day in entertainment, the movie Gladiator was released in 2000. Cartoon Mickey Mouse Clubhouse was aired in 2006. Mission Impossible 3 was also released in 2006. Guardians of the Galaxy Volume 2 was in theaters in 2017 and Volume 3 in 2023. Today in celebrity birthdays, we've got singer Chris Brown, actor Henry Cavill, singer Adele, actress Danielle Fishel, and actor Clark Duke. This day in history with the Corrobert Ready Mart, locally owned and operated since 1987. The Corrobert Ready Mart is open 7 days a week, open early, open late, and it's your one-stop shop for your grocery, confectionery, and liquid courage needs. Well, that's all for me today, and I'll be back to keep you company tomorrow morning.
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3: Warmer temperatures across the prairies, resulting in a rapid snow melt and flooding in some areas. Spring breakup is creating rapid runoff, overland flooding risks, especially from ice jams in localized areas. Areas of concern in Manitoba have been reported in the Interlake and Parkland region. In Saskatchewan, flooding is most severe in the northeast, northwest, and east-central part of the province in the Watrous, Humboldt, and Melfort corridor. Dozens of grid roads are impassable or washed out. Flooding issues are also being reported in northern Alberta around the Fort McMurray area. Situations are changing quickly. It's important to monitor provincial water authorities for updates as well. Motorists are also encouraged to check the highway hotline for updates on changing road conditions due to flooding incidents. For Golden West, I'm Glendalee Allen Mosler.
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1: 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Charges have been laid following a bear spray incident inside a church in North Battleford. RCMP say 38-year-old Chad Weasel is facing multiple charges, including assault with a weapon and unlawfully obstructing a religious service. About 25 people were affected when bear spray was discharged inside St. Paul's Anglican Church on May 3rd, prompting an evacuation and medical response. Police say the accused made his first court appearance on May 4th in North Battleford Provincial Court. MLA Keith Jorgensen is calling for greater transparency around hospital service disruptions in Saskatchewan, following a letter to Kindersley Town Council. He says rural residents in West Central Saskatchewan are often forced to make emergency decisions without knowing which hospitals are open or what services are available. Jorgensen is urging the Saskatchewan Health Authority to release real-time data it already tracks internally, and is backing a petition calling for public access to that information. More than $3.4 million in charitable gaming grants were distributed across Saskatchewan in the final quarter of 2025-26, according to Lotteries and

0: Gaming Saskatchewan. In West Central Saskatchewan, organizations received just over $100,000 combined, benefiting communities like $15,000 in Bigger, $11,600 in Elrose, and over $5,000 in Kindersley. Grants are based on 25% of net gaming revenue, up to $100,000 annually per group. Fire departments across West Central Saskatchewan are recognizing International Firefighters Day, honoring both volunteer and full-time responders. Dinsmore Fire and Rescue shared a message thanking volunteers, noting the unique challenges of responding to emergencies involving friends and neighbors. Officials are reminding residents to use caution outdoors, as fire risk remains high and recent calls highlight the danger of grass and field fires. A planned power outage is set for parts of West Central Saskatchewan today, running from 1 to 6 p.m. The work affects sections of the Maple Creek Abbey and Swift Current Cabri Hazlitt power grids. Residents can track updates and future outages through the Sask Power online outage map. Don't miss a beat and stream us anywhere. 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I'm Terrence Vosh.
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2: A former Carrobert Rebel and current standout member of the Regina Thunder receiving corps will be on the field this week for Rough Riders rookie camp. Major native Ben Walls was in the middle of his job as an electrician when he got the news.
3: Thunder head coach gave me a call and said, it's not a if you want to go, it's a you're going, which was fine by me.
2: Walls will be at the camp alongside teammate Peter Borsch and Saskatoon Hilltops running back Corbin Ebbin from Vanscoy. From his friends and family to former head coach in Carrobert, Troy Snyder, Walls has nothing but thanks to give to the area.
3: So cool to show the small town Sask some love. Troy was super happy to hear about it as well. So it's just everyone, all my friends and family are just super excited for me, and I just couldn't be more grateful.
2: Also on the Riders receiving depth chart entering camp is former Rosetown Royal and U of S Huskies standout Daniel Weeb. Outgoing Kindersley Junior Clippers captain Will Christian was the guest for last week's final Clipper Report of the Year. Committed to play with the Red Deer Polytechnic Kings, Christian's excited to move close to home and keep playing hockey.
4: Former Clippers are on that team and previous guys I played hockey with, so I'm excited. It should be a lot of fun. It's a really solid program to go to as well, so yeah, I'm excited for what the future brings.
2: Another graduating Clipper, defenseman Jacob Dennis, is also committed to Red Deer. And remember, West Central Online is your source for all the latest local sports, scores, and stories. I'm Cooper Douglas.
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5: In West Central Saskatchewan, we are looking at sunshine today. North of the river, winds around 20 kilometers an hour with a high of 9. South of the river, it'll be a bit breezier with winds near 30 and highs of 8. Clear skies tonight, winds holding steady. Lows drop to minus 8 north of the river with wind chills of minus 13. And minus 7 in the south with wind chills around minus 10. Tomorrow starts sunny and then turns to a mix of sun and cloud with lighter winds at 15 kilometers an hour and highs of 15. Cloudy tomorrow night with lows near minus 1 north of the river and plus 3 south. Then Thursday, clouds clear out with a warm-up, looking at a high of 20 and a low of 2. And that's your forecast, West Central Saskatchewan, where the sun shines and the wind still wins. I'm Jenny Hagan.
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Clearview. Good afternoon. Happy Tuesday. I'm Sharon Church. Jordan Davis up ahead with Turn This Truck Around. But first, it's Jason Aldean. Big Green Tractor.

0: than planning a vacation. Hey, I'm Sharon Church, and I want it all. I want the family vacation, a couple's getaway, a girl's trip. I'm currently brainstorming a family road trip for August, but those gas prices have got me a little nervous. That's why I'm super excited about the See More Canada online auction. 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
5: West Texas Intermediate is down $3.30 to $103.12 a barrel, and Brent Crude is down $2.47 to $111.97 a barrel. Natural gas is down 1.15% to 2.834 per gigajoule. 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
2: West Central Online weather with Royal LePage Wheat Country. 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Price reduced. 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
3: West Central Saskatchewan will see sunshine today with winds at 20 kilometers an hour north of the river and highs of 9. South of the river, winds pick up to 30 kilometers an hour and looking at highs of 8. Clear skies tonight with winds continuing. Lows drop to minus 8 north of the river with wind chills minus 13 and minus 7 in the south with wind chills near minus 10. And that's your forecast. Basically, dress like it's spring, but don't trust it. I'm Jenny Hagan.
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0: the 5-second rule? Hey, I'm Sharon Church. You know, you drop some food on the ground, but if you pick it up within 5 seconds, it's still good to eat. Like, the germs are waiting with a stopwatch before they can pounce on your food. And of course, you have to audibly declare, oh, 5-second rule, before you eat the fallen food. If you do follow this rule, I do have some bad news for you. And it probably shouldn't come as much of a surprise, but the 5-second rule is just a myth. Yeah, according to science, the second your food hits the floor, there are hundreds of colonies of bacteria all over it. Hundreds of colonies. Okay, but I think we can all agree that there are definitely better foods on more ideal surfaces that are safer, right? Like, I'm not about to pick up an ice cream cone from the floor of a gas station. But if I drop a cookie on the floor of my own home, that 5-second rule is absolutely in play.
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7: West Central Saskatchewan will see sunshine today with winds at 20 kilometers an hour north of the river and highs of 9. South of the river, winds pick up to 30 kilometers an hour and looking at highs of 8. Clear skies tonight with winds continuing. Lows drop to minus 8 north of the river with wind chills minus 13 and minus 7 in the south with wind chills near minus 10. And that's your forecast. It's nice out. Just don't let the wind fool you. I'm Jenny Hagan.
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0: and Jake Worthington, 11 beers. Hey, I'm Sharon Church. Ladies, do you fake it? Of course we do. When you get that Mother's Day gift and it's not quite what you were expecting, you fake it. And the more enthusiastic, the better. 62% of moms said that they have liked a gift when they really didn't. Because you don't want to break their little hearts, right? Some of the gifts moms have pretended to love: a plant, mud flaps for their car, and dish towels. Okay, who bought the mud flaps?
1: Wednesday, May 6th is McHappy Day, when every menu item purchased at McDonald's helps support families with sick children. So you can feel the good that comes from doing good.

0: Just from ordering.
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0: Yep.
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2: Good evening, neighbor. I'll see you down at Skyline Convenience. 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
1: 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A Saskatchewan MLA is raising concerns about access to emergency healthcare information in rural communities.

0: cities, including West Central Saskatchewan. Keith Jorgensen says people are being left in the dark during emergencies, with no real-time public updates on hospital closures or available services. He's calling on the Saskatchewan Health Authority to make that data public and is encouraging residents to support a petition aimed at improving transparency and helping patients make informed decisions. A North Battleford man is facing multiple charges after a bear spray incident at a local church that affected dozens of people. RCMP say 38-year-old Chad Weasel is charged with four counts of assault with a weapon, along with several other offenses. Police were called May 3rd after bear spray was discharged inside St. Paul's Anglican Church, impacting about 25 people, including children. The building was evacuated, emergency crews responded, and no serious injuries were reported. International Firefighters Day was marked Monday, with departments across West Central Saskatchewan recognizing the work of emergency responders. Dinsmore Fire and Rescue thanked volunteer members, highlighting the personal challenges of serving close-knit rural communities. The department is also urging caution outdoors, reminding residents that fire risk remains elevated. Proper disposal of cigarette butts and safe equipment use are key to preventing grass fires this time of year. Lotteries and Gaming Saskatchewan says more than 1,500 groups across the province are benefiting from charitable gaming grants totaling over $3.4 million. The funding comes from activities like bingos, raffles, and poker tournaments. West Central Saskatchewan groups received more than $100,000, supporting local projects from minor sports to cultural organizations. Highlights include $8,600 going to Leader, $6,200 in Rosetown, and $15,000 in Bigger. Some residents in West Central Saskatchewan will be without power this afternoon due to a planned outage from 1 to 6 p.m. The outage will affect sections of the Maple Creek Abbey and Swift Current Cabri-Hazlitt power grids. Customers are encouraged to check the Sask Power Outage Map for updates. Stream us anytime from anywhere. 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I'm Terrence Vosh.
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2: Former Kerrobert Rebels football player Ben Walls has quite the opportunity in front of him, entering his fifth and final season with the CJFL's Regina Thunder. Walls got a phone call last week saying he was invited to Saskatchewan Rough Riders rookie camp and says he didn't have any trouble getting time off work.
3: Middle of work, I'm an electrician. Called my boss right away and he said, if you don't go, I'll fire you, so you do go. So
2: Walls is honored to be in the same position as Grey Cup champion Logan Ferland and former teammate Stephen Smith when they were with the Thunder.
3: Just being in the same conversation as those guys is just, it's unreal. It hasn't fully set in yet how cool it is, really. So, excited to show some love to the CJFL.
2: With tons of work ahead to get to that point, Walls is just trying to soak in the moment. He's one of three territorial juniors invited to camp, joining teammate Peter Borsch and Vanscoy native Corbin Eben of the Saskatoon Hilltops. Kindersley Junior Clippers graduating captain Will Christian joined us for last week's final Clipper report of the season. The Red Deer native is committed to play at Red Deer Polytechnic next season.
4: Pretty nice. I've been away from home since I was 15, so heading back to some familiar territory. Got some buddies on that team, lots of former Clippers.
2: While he's not a former Clipper, Kindersley native Carter Cormier is also on the Red Deer roster. And remember, West Central Online is your source for all the latest local sports, scores, and stories. I'm Cooper Douglas.
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5: In West Central Saskatchewan, we are looking at sunshine today. North of the river, winds around 20 kilometers an hour with a high of 9. South of the river, it'll be a bit breezier with winds near 30 and highs of 8. Clear skies tonight, winds holding steady. Lows drop to minus 8 north of the river with wind chills of minus 13. And minus 7 in the south with wind chills around minus 10. Tomorrow starts sunny and then turns to a mix of sun and cloud with lighter winds at 15 kilometers an hour and highs of 15. Cloudy tomorrow night with lows near minus 1 north of the river and plus 3 south. Then Thursday, clouds clear out with a warm-up, looking at a high of 20 and a low of 2. And that's your forecast, West Central Saskatchewan, where the sun shines and the wind still wins. I'm Jenny Hagan.
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4: West Central Saskatchewan will see sunshine today with winds at 20 kilometers an hour north of the river and highs of 9. South of the river, winds pick up to 30 kilometers an hour and looking at highs of 8. Clear skies tonight.

0: With winds continuing, lows drop to minus 8 north of the river with wind chills minus 13 and minus 7 in the south with wind chills near minus 10. And that's your forecast. Basically, dress like it's spring, but don't trust it. I'm Jenny Hagan.
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Josh Ross, First Taste of Gone. I'm Sharon Church. I've got your sort of sports report coming up on the other side of 1:30, just after Randy Houser. But first, here's Dasha with Austin.

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7: West Central Saskatchewan will see sunshine today with winds at 20 kilometers an hour north of the river and highs at 9. South of the river, winds pick up to 30 kilometers an hour and looking at highs of 8. Clear skies tonight with winds continuing. Lows drop to minus 8 north of the river with wind chills minus 13 and minus 7 in the south with wind chills near minus 10. And that's your forecast. It's nice out. Just don't let the wind fool you. I'm Jenny Hick.
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0: That song gives me a workout because I can't not dance to Running Out of Moonlight. Randy Houser, hey, I'm Sharon Church, and it's now time for your Sort of Sports Report. Are you ready for some Canadian football? Boy, am I ever. Says me never. Okay, but if you are, the CFL preseason kicks off on the long weekend on Holiday Monday. This is May long we're talking about. The Riders will be in Calgary, but ahead of that, next Monday, tickets will go on sale for the Grey Cup. This is how early they start selling for the Grey Cup. What if you don't like the team who makes it? What if you either of the teams are your team? I'm guessing that doesn't really matter. This year's Grey Cup is in Calgary this November, and that's the sixth time the Stampede City gets to host the big game.
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1: 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Charges have been laid following a bear spray incident inside a church in North Battleford. RCMP say 38-year-old Chad Weasel is facing multiple charges, including assault with a weapon and unlawfully obstructing a religious service. About 25 people were affected when bear spray was discharged inside St. Paul's Anglican Church on May 3rd, prompting an evacuation and medical response. Police say the accused made his first court appearance on May 4th in North Battleford Provincial Court. MLA Keith Jorgensen is calling for greater transparency around hospital service disruptions in Saskatchewan, following a letter to Kindersley Town Council. He says rural residents in West Central Saskatchewan are often forced to make emergency decisions without knowing which hospitals are open or what services are available. Jorgensen is urging the Saskatchewan Health Authority to release real-time data it already tracks internally, and is backing a petition calling for public access to that information. More than $3.4 million in charitable gaming grants were distributed across Saskatchewan in the final quarter of 2025-26, according to Lotteries and Gaming Saskatchewan. In West Central Saskatchewan, organizations received just over $100,000 combined, benefiting communities like $15,000 in Bigger, $11,600 in Elrose, and over $5,000 in Kindersley. Grants are based on 25% of net gaming revenue, up to $100,000 annually per group. Fire departments across West Central Saskatchewan are recognizing International Firefighters Day, honoring both volunteer and full-time responders. Dinsmore Fire and Rescue shared a message thanking volunteers, noting the unique challenges of responding to emergencies involving friends and neighbors. Officials are reminding residents to use caution outdoors, as fire risk remains high and recent calls highlight the danger of grass and field fires. A planned power outage is set for parts of West Central Saskatchewan today, running from 1 to 6 p.m. The work affects sections of the Maple Creek Abbey and Swift Current Cabri Hazlitt power grids. Residents can track updates and future outages through the Sask Power online outage map. Don't miss a beat and stream us anywhere. 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I'm Terrence Vosh.
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1: A former Carrobert Rebel and current standout member of the Regina Thunder receiving corps will be on the field this week for Rough Riders rookie camp. Major native Ben Walls was in the middle of his job as an electrician when he got the news.
2: Thunder head coach gave me a call and said, it's not a if you want to go, it's a you're going, which was fine by me.
1: Walls will be at the camp alongside teammate Peter Borsch and Saskatoon Hilltops running back Corbin Eben from Vanscoy. From his friends and family to former head coach and Carrobert Troy Snyder, Walls has nothing but thanks to give to the area.
2: So cool to show the small town Sask some love. Troy was super happy to hear about it as well. So it's just everyone, all my friends and family are just super excited for me, and I just couldn't be more grateful.
1: Also on the Riders receiving depth chart entering camp is former Rosetown Royal and U of S Huskies standout Daniel Weeb. Outgoing Kindersley Junior Clippers captain Will Christian was the guest for last week's final Clipper Report of the Year. Committed to play with the Red Deer Polytechnic Kings, Christian's excited to move close to home and keep playing hockey.
3: Former Clippers are on that team and previous guys I played hockey with, so I'm excited. It should be a lot of fun. It's a really solid program to go to as well, so yeah, I'm excited for what the future brings.
1: Another graduating Clipper, defenseman Jacob Dennis, is also committed to Red Deer. And remember, West Central Online is your source for all the latest local sports, scores, and stories. I'm Cooper Douglas.
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5: In West Central Saskatchewan, we are looking at sunshine today. North of the river, winds around 20 kilometers an hour with a high of 9. South of the river, it'll be a bit breezier with winds near 30 and highs of 8. Clear skies tonight, winds holding steady. Lows drop to minus 8 north of the river with wind chills of minus 13. And minus 7 in the south with wind chills around minus 10. Tomorrow starts sunny and then turns to a mix of sun and cloud with lighter winds at 15 kilometers an hour and highs of 15. Cloudy tomorrow night with lows near minus 1 north of the river and plus 3 south. Then Thursday, clouds clear out with a warm-up, looking at a high of 20 and a low of 2. And that's your forecast, West Central Saskatchewan, where the sun shines and the wind still wins. I'm Jenny Hagan.
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Megan Patrick, safe place to break. Good afternoon. I'm Sharon Church. Morgan Wallen and Post Malone on the way with I Ain't Coming Back. But first, the late, great Toby Keith. Should have been a cowboy.

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5: West Central Saskatchewan will see sunshine today with winds at 20 kilometers an hour north of the river and highs of 9. South of the river, winds pick up to 30 kilometers an hour and looking at highs of 8. Clear skies tonight with winds continuing. Lows drop to minus 8 north of the river with wind chills minus 13 and minus 7 in the south with wind chills near minus 10. And that's your forecast. Basically, dress like it's spring, but don't trust it. I'm Jenny Hagan.
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1: West Central Saskatchewan will see sunshine today with winds at 20 kilometers an hour north of the river and highs of 9. South of the river, winds pick up to 30 kilometers an hour and looking at highs of 8. Clear skies tonight with winds continuing. Lows drop to minus 8 north of the river with wind chills minus 13 and minus 7 in the south with wind chills near minus 10. And that's your forecast. It's nice out. Just don't let the wind fool you. I'm Jenny Hagan.
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Olsen, never done it like this. Hey, I'm Sharon Church. I saw a video of an empty dorm of graduating university students who left behind, essentially throwing away all of their household items. TVs, microwaves, toaster ovens, cordless vacuums, whiteboards, mirrors. Things that apparently their parents paid for, because they definitely wouldn't be leaving them behind if they knew how much they cost. Well, the real world is going to be a wake-up call when they try to furnish their new apartment. Well, who are we kidding? In this economy, they're moving back in with mom and dad.

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1: 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A Saskatchewan MLA is raising concerns about access to emergency healthcare information in rural communities, including West Central Saskatchewan. Keith Jorgensen says people are being left in the dark during emergencies, with no real-time public updates on hospital closures or available services. He's calling on the Saskatchewan Health Authority to make that data public and is encouraging residents to support a petition aimed at improving transparency and helping patients make informed decisions. A North Battleford man is facing multiple charges after a bear spray incident at a local church that affected dozens of people. RCMP say 38-year-old Chad Weasel is charged with four counts of assault with a weapon, along with several other offenses. Police were called May 3rd after bear spray was discharged inside St. Paul's Anglican Church, impacting about 25 people, including children. The building was evacuated, emergency crews responded, and no serious injuries were reported. International Firefighters Day was marked Monday, with departments across West Central Saskatchewan recognizing the work of emergency responders. Dinsmore Fire and Rescue thanked volunteer members, highlighting the personal challenges of serving close-knit rural communities. The department is also urging caution outdoors, reminding residents that fire risk remains elevated. Proper disposal of cigarette butts and safe equipment use are key to preventing grass fires this time of year. Lotteries and Gaming Saskatchewan says more than 1,500 groups across the province are benefiting from charitable gaming grants totaling over $3.4 million. The funding comes from activities like bingos, raffles, and poker tournaments. West Central Saskatchewan groups received more than $100,000, supporting local projects from minor sports to cultural organizations. Highlights include $8,600 going to Leader, $6,200 in Rosetown, and $15,000 in Bigger. Some residents in West Central Saskatchewan will be without power this afternoon due to a planned outage from 1 to 6 p.m. The outage will affect sections of the Maple Creek Abbey and Swift Current Cabri Hazlitt power grids. Customers are encouraged to check the Sask Power Outage Map for updates. Stream us anytime from anywhere. 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I'm Terrence Vosh.
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2: Former Kerrobert Rebels football player Ben Walls has quite the opportunity in front of him, entering his fifth and final season with the CJFL's Regina Thunder. Walls got a phone call last week saying he was invited to Saskatchewan Roughriders rookie camp and says he didn't have any trouble getting time off work.
3: Middle of work, I'm an electrician. Called my boss right away and he said, if you don't go, I'll fire you, so you do go, so...
2: Walls is honored to be in the same position as Grey Cup champion Logan Ferland and former teammate Stephen Smith when they were with the Thunder.
3: Just being in the same conversation as those guys is just, it's unreal. It hasn't fully set in yet how cool it is, really. So, excited to show some love to the CJFL.
2: With tons of work ahead to get to that point, Walls is just trying to soak in the moment. He's one of three territorial juniors invited to camp, joining teammate Peter Borsch and Vanscoy native Corbin Eben of the Saskatoon Hilltops. Kindersley Junior Clippers graduating captain Will Christian joined us for last week's final Clipper report of the season. The Red Deer native is committed to play at Red Deer Polytechnic next season.
4: Pretty nice. I've been away from home since I was 15, so heading back to some familiar territory. Got some buddies on that team, lots of former Clippers.
2: While he's not a former Clipper, Kindersley native Carter Cormier is also on the Red Deer roster. And remember, West Central Online is your source for all the latest local sports, scores, and stories. I'm Cooper Douglas.
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5: In West Central Saskatchewan, we are looking at sunshine today. North of the river, winds around 20 kilometers an hour with a high of 9. South of the river, it'll be a bit breezier with winds.

near 30 and highs of 8. Clear skies tonight, winds holding steady, lows drop to minus 8 north of the river with wind chills of minus 13, and minus 7 in the south with wind chills around minus 10. Tomorrow starts sunny and then turns to a mix of sun and cloud with lighter winds at 15 kilometers an hour and highs of 15. Cloudy tomorrow night with lows near minus 1 north of the river and plus 3 south. Then Thursday, clouds clear out with a warm-up, looking at a high of 20 and a low

without a woman. I'm Sharon Church. 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But first, here's Shenandoah. 2 Dozen Roses.

0: Dylan Scott, what he'll never have. Hey, I'm Sharon Church. Happy Cinco de Mayo. Tacos and margaritas and cervezas for all. Well, maybe not for all. Don't give all those things to everyone. 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Tacos for all. And look at that. It's Taco Tuesday. Isn't that perfect? I love it when things like that line up.
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3: West Texas Intermediate is down $3.30 to $103.12 a barrel, and Brent crude is down $2.47 to $111.97 a barrel. Natural gas is down 1.15% to 2.834 per gigajoule. 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
17: West Central Saskatchewan will see sunshine today with winds at 20 kilometers an hour north of the river and highs of 9. South of the river, winds pick up to 30 kilometers an hour and looking at highs of 8. Clear skies tonight with winds continuing. Lows drop to minus 8 north of the river with wind chills minus 13 and minus 7 in the south with wind chills near minus 10. And that's your forecast. Basically, dress like it's spring, but don't trust it. I'm Jenny Hagan.
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9: West Central Saskatchewan will see sunshine today with winds at 20 kilometers an hour north of the river and highs of 9. South of the river, winds pick up to 30 kilometers an hour and looking at highs of 8. Clear skies tonight with winds continuing. Lows drop to minus 8 north of the river with wind chills minus 13 and minus 7 in the south with wind chills near minus 10. And that's your forecast. It's nice out. Just don't let the wind fool you. I'm Jenny Hagan.
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I'm Sharon Church. It's officially census time. 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Basically, you help to decide where things like schools and hospitals actually go. But if you're the lucky one in four who gets the long-form census, congratulations, you've been selected for extra homework on behalf of Canada.

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5: The Scott Woods Band presents Fiddle Country live June 9th from 7 to 9 p.m. at St. Peter's Catholic Church in Unity. 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Seating is first come, first serve, and doors open at 6 o'clock. And while you're there, enjoy some extra treats for $5, cash only, so be sure to bring some along. Again, that's June 9th, 7 to 9 p.m. at St. Peter's Catholic Church in Unity. 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
1: 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Charges have been laid following a bear spray incident inside a church in North Battleford. RCMP say 38-year-old Chad Weasel is facing multiple charges, including assault with a weapon and unlawfully obstructing a religious service. About 25 people were affected when bear spray was discharged inside St. Paul's Anglican Church on May 3rd, prompting an evacuation and medical response. Police say the accused made his first court appearance on May 4th in North Battleford Provincial Court. MLA Keith Jorgensen is calling for greater transparency around hospital service disruptions in Saskatchewan, following a letter to Kindersley Town Council. He says rural residents in West Central Saskatchewan are often forced to make emergency decisions without knowing which hospitals are open or what services are available. Jorgensen is urging the Saskatchewan Health Authority to release real-time data it already tracks internally, and is backing a petition calling for public access to that information. More than $3.4 million in charitable gaming grants were distributed across Saskatchewan in the final quarter of 2025-26, according to Lotteries and Gaming Saskatchewan. In West Central Saskatchewan, organizations received just over $100,000 combined, benefiting communities like $15,000 in Bigger, $11,600 in Elrose, and over $5,000 in Kindersley. Grants are based on 25% of net gaming revenue, up to $100,000 annually per group. Fire departments across West Central Saskatchewan are recognizing International Firefighters Day, honoring both volunteer and full-time responders. Dinsmore Fire and Rescue shared a message thanking volunteers, noting the unique challenges of responding to emergencies involving friends and neighbors. Officials are reminding residents to use caution outdoors, as fire risk remains high and recent calls highlight the danger of grass and field fires. A planned power outage is set for parts of West Central Saskatchewan today, running from 1 to 6 p.m. The work affects sections of the Maple Creek Abbey and Swift Current Cabri Hazlitt power grids. Residents can track updates and future outages through the Sask Power online outage map. Don't miss a beat and stream us anywhere. 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I'm Terrence Vosh.
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2: A former Corroborough Rebel and current standout member of the Regina Thunder receiving corps will be on the field this week for Rough Riders rookie camp. Major native Ben Walls was in the middle of his job as an electrician when he got the news.
3: Thunder head coach gave me a call and said, it's not a if you want to go, it's a you're going, which was fine by me.
2: Walls will be at the camp alongside teammate Peter Borsch and Saskatoon Hilltops running back Corbin Eben from Vanscoy. From his friends and family to former head coach and Corroborough Troy Snyder, Walls has nothing but thanks to give to the area.
3: So cool to show the small town Sask some love. Troy was super happy to hear about it as well. So it's just everyone, all my friends and family are just super excited for me, and I just couldn't be more grateful.
2: Also on the Riders receiving depth chart entering camp is former Rosetown Royal and U of S Huskies standout Daniel Weeb. Outgoing Kindersley Junior Clippers captain Will Christian was the guest for last week's final Clipper Report of the Year. Committed to play with the Red Deer Polytechnic Kings, Christian's excited to move close to home and keep playing hockey.
4: Former Clippers are on that team and previous guys I played hockey with, so I'm excited. It should be a lot of fun. It's a really solid program to go to as well, so yeah, I'm excited for what the future brings.
2: Another graduating Clipper, defenseman Jacob Dennis, is also committed to Red Deer. And remember, West Central Online is your source for all the latest local sports, scores, and stories. I'm Cooper Douglas.
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1: In West Central Saskatchewan, we are looking at sunshine today. North of the river, winds around 20 kilometers an hour with a high of 9. South of the river, it'll be a bit breezier with winds near 30 and highs of 8. Clear skies tonight, winds holding steady. Lows drop to minus 8 north of the river with wind chills of minus 13. And minus 7 in the south with wind chills around minus 10. Tomorrow starts sunny and then turns to a mix of sun and cloud with lighter winds at 15 kilometers an hour and highs of 15. Cloudy tomorrow night with lows near minus 1 north of the river and plus 3 south. Then Thursday, clouds clear out with a warm-up, looking at a high of 20 and a low of 2. And that's your forecast, West Central Saskatchewan, where the sun shines and the wind still wins. I'm Jenny Hagan.
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4: 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Natural gas is down 1.15%.

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9: West Central Saskatchewan will see sunshine today with winds at 20 kilometers an hour north of the river and highs at 9. South of the river, winds pick up to 30 kilometers an hour and looking at highs of 8. Clear skies tonight with winds continuing. Lows drop to minus 8 north of the river with wind chills minus 13 and minus 7 in the south with wind chills near minus 10. And that's your forecast. Basically, dress like it's spring, but don't trust it. 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
14: Good evening, West Central Saskatchewan. Here's what's coming up in your three-day forecast. The skies are looking clear this evening across West Central. The north is seeing winds up to 30 kilometers, becoming light later this evening, and we should be seeing regional lows of minus 8, with wind chills near minus 13. Tomorrow's looking mainly sunny for the region. Winds should be sitting around that 15 kilometers, bringing highs of 15. Though the region's becoming mainly cloudy tomorrow evening with lows of plus 4. Thursday shows the day starting off with a mix of sun and cloud and highs of 22. Though we should expect the skies to clear up Thursday evening with lows of plus 2. I'm Terrence Vosch with your West Central Online weather.
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0: James Barker Band, Chills. I'm Sharon Church. Ladies, do you fake it? Of course we do. When you get that Mother's Day gift and it's not quite what you were expecting, you fake it. And the more enthusiastic, the better. 62% of moms have said they liked a gift when they really didn't. Because you don't want to break their little hearts, right? Some of the gifts moms have pretended to love: a plant, mud flaps for their car, and dish towels. Okay, who bought the mud flaps?
1: Manette Farms has been granted more time to restructure its debts under the company's Creditors Arrangement Act. On May the 1st, an Alberta court extended the stay of proceedings to June 19th and approved up to $90 million in new debtor-in-possession financing to keep operations running through spring seeding. The company also received court approval to sell more than 2,500 acres of land near Hafford, Saskatchewan, to an Alberta buyer. Manette Farms filed for CCAA protection in late April. The court-appointed monitor says a broader sale and investment process is expected in the coming weeks. For Golden West, I'm Glendalee Allen Vossler.
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1: 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A Saskatchewan MLA is raising concerns about access to emergency healthcare information in rural communities, including West Central Saskatchewan. Keith Jorgensen says people are being left in the dark during emergencies, with no real-time public updates on hospital closures or available services. He's calling on the Saskatchewan Health Authority to make that data public and is encouraging residents to support a petition aimed at improving transparency and helping patients make informed decisions. A North Battleford man is facing multiple charges after a bear spray incident at a local church that affected dozens of people. RCMP say 38-year-old Chad Weasel is charged with four counts of assault with a weapon, along with several other offenses. Police were called May 3rd after bear spray was discharged inside St. Paul's Anglican Church, impacting about 25 people, including children. The building was evacuated, emergency crews responded, and no serious injuries were reported. International Firefighters Day was marked Monday, with departments across West Central Saskatchewan recognizing the work of emergency responders. Dinsmore Fire and Rescue thanked volunteer members, highlighting the personal challenges of serving close-knit rural communities. The department is also urging caution outdoors, reminding residents that fire risk remains elevated. Proper disposal of cigarette butts and safe equipment use are key to preventing grass fires this time of year. Lotteries and Gaming Saskatchewan says more than 1,500 groups across the province are benefiting from charitable gaming grants totaling over $3.4 million. The funding comes from activities like bingos, raffles, and poker tournaments. West Central Saskatchewan groups received more than $100,000, supporting local projects from minor sports to cultural organizations. Highlights include $8,600 going to Leader, $6,200 in Rosetown, and $15,000 in Bigger. Some residents in West Central Saskatchewan will be without power this afternoon due to a planned outage from 1 to 6 p.m. The outage will affect sections of the Maple Creek Abbey and Swift Current Cabri Hazlitt power grids. Customers are encouraged to check the Sask Power Outage Map for updates. Stream us anytime from anywhere. 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I'm Terrence Vosh.
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2: Former Kerrobert Rebels football player Ben Walls has quite the opportunity in front of him, entering his fifth and final season with the CJFL's Regina Thunder. Walls got a phone call last week saying he was invited to Saskatchewan Rough Riders rookie camp and says he didn't have any trouble getting time off work.
3: Middle of work, I'm an electrician. Called my boss right away and he said, if you don't go, I'll fire you, so you do go, so...
2: Walls is honored to be in the same position as Grey Cup champion Logan Ferland and former teammate Stephen Smith when they were with the Thunder.
3: Just being in the same conversation as those guys is just, it's unreal. It hasn't fully set in yet how cool it is, really. So, excited to show some love to the CJFL.
2: With tons of work ahead to get to that point, Walls is just trying to soak in the moment. He's one of three territorial juniors invited to camp, joining teammate Peter Borsch and Vanscoy native Corbin Eben of the Saskatoon Hilltops. Kindersley Junior Clippers graduating captain Will Christian joined us for last week's final Clipper report of the season. The Red Deer native is committed to play at Red Deer Polytechnic next season.
4: Pretty nice. I've been away from home since I was 15, so heading back to some familiar territory. Got some buddies on that team, lots of former Clippers.
2: While he's not a former Clipper, Kindersley native Carter Cormier is also on the Red Deer roster. And remember, West Central Online is your source for all the latest local sports, scores, and stories. I'm Cooper Douglas.
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1: Good evening, West Central Saskatchewan. Let's take a look at what's coming up in your regional forecast. For Northern

0: regions, including Unity, Macklin, Wilkie, and Bigger, as well as our central regions, including Kindersley, Marengo, Brock, and Rosetown. It's looking clear this evening, with winds from the north at 30 kilometers becoming light later this evening, coming with lows of minus 8 and wind chills near minus 13 overnight. Tomorrow's looking mainly sunny with winds sitting around 15 kilometers, and we're seeing highs of 14 with a wind chill in the morning still around that minus 13. And for our southern regions, including Kyle, Elrose, Leader, Lancer, and Abbey, are looking clear this evening with winds around 15 kilometers, coming with lows of minus 7 and an overnight wind chill near minus 10. Looking mainly sunny tomorrow with those winds still around 15 kilometers, coming with highs of 15 and a wind chill near minus 10 in the morning. I'm Terrence Vosh with your West Central Online weather.
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0: sleepless in a hotel room. Hey, I'm Sharon Church, and it's now time for your sort of sports report. Are you ready for some Canadian football?
1: 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Natural gas is down 1.15% to 2.834 per gigajoule. Western Canadian Select is up $4.48 to $94.07 a barrel. 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
17: Good evening, West Central Saskatchewan. Here's what's coming up in your three-day forecast. The skies are looking clear this evening across West Central. The north is seeing winds up to 30 kilometers, becoming light later this evening, and we should be seeing regional lows of -8 with wind chills near -13. Tomorrow's looking mainly sunny for the region. Wind should be sitting around that 15 kilometers, bringing highs of 15. Though the region's becoming mainly cloudy tomorrow evening with lows of +4. Thursday shows the day starting off with a mix of sun and cloud and highs of 22. Though we should expect the skies to clear up Thursday evening with lows of +2. I'm Terrence Vosch with your West Central Online.

0: Pretty Little Poison. Hey, it's Sharon Church. I saw a video of an empty dorm of graduating university students who left behind, essentially throwing away, all of their household items. TVs, microwaves, toaster ovens, cordless vacuums, whiteboards, mirrors. Things that apparently their parents paid for, because they definitely wouldn't be leaving them behind if they knew how much they cost. Well, in the real world, it's going to be a wake-up call when they try to furnish their new apartment. Who are we kidding? In this economy, they're moving back in with mom and dad.
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7: Good evening, West Central Saskatchewan. Here's what's coming up in your three-day forecast. The skies are looking clear this evening across West Central. The north is seeing winds up to 30 kilometers, becoming light later this evening, and we should be seeing regional lows of minus 8, with wind chills near minus 13. Tomorrow's looking mainly sunny for the region. Wind should be sitting around that 15 kilometers, bringing highs of 15, though the region's becoming mainly cloudy tomorrow evening with lows of plus 4. Thursday shows the day starting off with a mix of sun and cloud and highs of 22, though we should expect the skies to clear up Thursday evening with lows of plus 2. I'm Terrence Vosh with your West Central Online weather.
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0: Jim and the Glory Boys, Take Me Back Road. I'm Sharon Church. Happy Cinco de Mayo. And what luck. It falls on Taco Tuesday. I totally forgot about Cinco de Mayo today, so I took out ground beef to make sweet and sour meatballs. But that can easily be turned into tacos, and that's what's happening tonight. Have a great night. We'll see you tomorrow.
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1: 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The RCMP are reminding residents to be prepared for emergencies as a part of Emergency Preparedness Week. Police say public alert systems can provide critical real-time information during dangerous situations and should always be taken seriously. A province-wide SASC alert test is set for tomorrow at 1:55 p.m. Officials are also urging households to create emergency plans and kits and to understand the difference between evacuation alerts and evacuation orders. More than $3.4 million in charitable gaming grants were distributed across Saskatchewan in the final quarter of 2025-26, according to Lotteries and Gaming Saskatchewan. In West Central Saskatchewan, organizations received just over $100,000 combined, benefiting communities like $15,000 in Bigger, $11,600 in Elrose, and over $5,000 in Kindersley. Grants are based off 25% of net gaming revenue, up to $100,000 annually per group. A historic archaeological site in West Central Saskatchewan is drawing attention as the season opens near the South Saskatchewan River. Lemsford Ferry Teepee Rings Protected Area features more than 150 stone rings, once used to anchor Indigenous teepees, along with rock cairns and a bison rubbing stone. The site, designated a protected area in 1986, offers insight into historic campsite life. Researchers have also mapped and documented the area, highlighting its cultural and archaeological significance. Fire departments across West Central Saskatchewan are recognizing International Firefighters Day, honoring both volunteer and full-time responders. Dinsmore Fire and Rescue shared a message thanking volunteers, noting the unique challenges of responding to emergencies involving friends and neighbors. Officials are reminding residents to use caution outdoors, as fire risk remains high and recent calls highlight the danger of grass and field fires. Health Canada says Canada has become the first G7 country to approve a generic version of semaglutide used to treat type 2 diabetes. The drug, submitted by Dr. Reddy's Laboratories, is a generic form of Ozempic. Officials say it meets strict safety and effectiveness standards and could lower costs, with generics typically 45 to 90% cheaper. 8 more generic semaglutide applications are now under review. Stream us anytime from anywhere by downloading our West Central Online app. I'm Terrence Vosh.
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2: A former Carrobert Rebel and current standout member of the Regina Thunder receiving corps will be on the field this week for Rough Riders rookie camp. Major native Ben Walls was in the middle of his job as an electrician when he got the news.
3: Thunder head coach gave me a call and said, it's not a if you want to go, it's a you're going, which was fine by me.
2: Walls will be at the camp alongside teammate Peter Borsch and Saskatoon Hilltops running back Corbin Ebbin from Vanscoy. From his friends and family to former head coach and Carrobert Troy Snyder, Walls has nothing but thanks to give to the area.
3: So cool to show the small town Sask some love. Troy was super happy to hear about it as well. So it's just everyone, all my friends and family are just super excited for me. And I just couldn't be more grateful.
2: Also on the Riders receiving depth chart entering camp is former Rosetown Royal and U of S Huskies standout Daniel Weeb. Outgoing Kindersley Junior Clippers captain Will Christian was the guest for last week's final Clipper Report of the Year. Committed to play with the Red Deer Polytechnic Kings, Christian's excited to move close to home and keep playing hockey.
4: Former Clippers are on that team and previous guys I played hockey with, so I'm excited. It should be a lot of fun. It's a really solid program to go to as well, so yeah, I'm excited for what the future brings.
2: Another graduating Clipper, defenseman Jacob Dennis, is also committed to Red Deer. And remember, West Central Online is your source for all the latest local sports, scores, and stories. I'm Cooper Douglas.
0: 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Now accepting new patients. 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